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1: A cloudy night in Portage, and we could see some rain. We'll have a low of 10 degrees overnight. Good evening. I'm Marissa McFadden. Disc golf continues to grow in Portage, with local players taking part in the Portage Open this past weekend. Disc Golf Club Chairman and 2026 Portage Open Tournament Director Cody Bueller says the club is seeing positive responses to its tournament setup.
2: Yeah, we had 46 competitors, which was a bit down from the last couple of years, but we modified the course layout. We added three new baskets just for the tournament.
1: Bueller says the support from Homestead Co-op and Golden West helped the club put on another successful tournament for local and visiting players. The RM of Rockwood continues working with the province as residents recover from the June 9th flooding. Reeve West Taplin says officials have been available when the municipality has questions.
3: I want to take them at their word. They have been responsive when we put in inquiries. There's been no concrete thing of, okay, we're covering this, we're not going to cover that.
1: Taplin says individual assistance is not guaranteed, with eligibility depending on each application and whether all the required information is provided. The Junkyard Dog Cycling Club has been keeping busy with improvements at Prairie Flow Trails Activity Park. A well-attended volunteer day resulted in approximately 250 shrubs being planted along the sides of the sliding hill. Board member Brenda Miller Adams says the plantings will help guide people toward the safest area to slide during the winter.
4: We planted about 250 new little caragana trees down the side of the sliding hill at Flow Trails, and this will help to direct traffic in the wintertime for people that are coming out to slide, because remember, we have got a four-season park here.
1: Volunteers have also been mowing, controlling weeds, and removing trees that came down during recent storms. A few waterlogged trails remain closed. Visitors are asked to follow the posted signs and stay on marked paths. And Terry Porter is looking to return to the council table for another term. Porter says the city has made significant progress over the past 4 years, including work on Saskatchewan Avenue, Crescent Road, community safety, and other infrastructure. If reelected, she says roads, parks, and Crescent Lake will remain among her priorities, along with the water treatment expansion.
5: That water treatment expansion is going to be a very top one, and I think on everybody's priority, because that's how we're going to grow. More services and more industries coming to Portage, so I want to see Portage grow. It deserves it.
1: Porter says she believes Portage has a lot of potential and wants to help build on that progress if given another term. Access local news anytime and anywhere. 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
1: Partly cloudy tonight in Portage with a chance of showers and a thunderstorm. We'll have a northwest wind gusting up to 40 at times with a low of 10 degrees overnight. Tomorrow will be mainly sunny. We'll have a strong northwest wind with a high of 24 degrees. Tomorrow night will be clear with a low of 9. Looking ahead to Wednesday, it will be a sunny and hot day with a high of 28. Stay weather ready. 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
5: Partly cloudy tonight in Portage with a chance of showers and a thunderstorm. We'll have a northwest wind gusting up to 40 at times with a low of 10 degrees overnight. Tomorrow will be mainly sunny. We'll have a strong northwest wind with a high of 24 degrees. Tomorrow night will be clear with a low of 9. Looking ahead to Wednesday, it will be a sunny and hot day with a high of 28. Stay weather ready. 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
3: Partly cloudy tonight in Portage with a chance of showers and a thunderstorm. We'll have a northwest wind gusting up to 40 at times with a low of 10 degrees overnight. Tomorrow will be mainly sunny. We'll have a strong northwest wind with a high of 24 degrees. Tomorrow night will be clear with a low of 9. Looking ahead to Wednesday, it will be a sunny and hot day with a high of 28. Stay weather ready. 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

0: 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CHPO is a proud part of Golden West. 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When a small drip becomes a big headache, turn to the team that keeps Portage flowing. 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
1: Partly cloudy tonight in Portage, and we could see some rain. Good evening, I'm Marissa McFadden. The 2026 Portage Disc Golf Open brought competitors to town on Saturday, with the event again serving as a stop on the Manitoba Disc Golf Tour. Club chairman and 2026 Portage Open tournament director Cody Buehler says the event also attracted some of Manitoba's top players.
2: We had 46 competitors in all sorts of different skill divisions. We have divisions based on age. We had a pro category, which was actually the biggest we've ever had this year. We also had a junior division, which was a lot of fun for the second year in a row. And overall, it went really well.
1: The professional division ended with a playoff as Eric Giesbrick claimed his third Portage Open title. The tournament also helps players earn points towards the provincial tour standings. Some of RM of Rockwood residents are still waiting to move forward with repairs following June's major flooding. Reeve West Taplin says delays in the assessment process are creating difficulties.
3: If there was any way to speed that up, it would be great, because we've got people that are somewhat held in limbo because they can't do anything unless stuff is looked at or inspected.
1: He says residents need to know what will be covered before they can make decisions about bringing contractors in to complete repairs. The Junkyard Dog Cycling Club is preparing to launch cycling without age in Portage. The program uses an accessible three-wheeled cycle that carries one or two passengers in front of a trained volunteer pilot. Board member Brenda Miller Adams recently tested the bicycle with her 95-year-old mother.
4: I did a little bit of a practice run yesterday. I went to Douglas Campbell Lodge and picked up my 95-year-old mom. She was able to access the chair. I took her for a ride around the park.
1: The bicycle was funded by the Portage and District Community Foundation, with Rotary helping to provide helmets.

0: It'll be stored at Stride Place, and residents will be able to book rides once the program's volunteer pilot schedule is established. And Terry Porter is seeking re-election to Portage City Council, saying her first term has been about community growth and long-term planning. The former correctional officer and Central Region Sheriff points to infrastructure projects, community safety, and waste management as some of the work she's most proud of. Porter says her decision to run again is rooted in her connection to the community.
1: This is where I meet my best friends and my family. The people here are just wonderful, open arms. They embrace me, and I love this place.
0: Porter says she hopes to continue giving back to the community that she is proud to call home. Stay connected, stream anytime and anywhere. 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
0: Partly cloudy tonight in Portage with a chance of showers and a thunderstorm. We'll have a northwest wind gusting up to 40 at times with a low of 10 degrees overnight. Tomorrow will be mainly sunny. We'll have a strong northwest wind with a high of 24 degrees. Tomorrow night will be clear with a low of 9. Looking ahead to Wednesday, it will be a sunny and hot day with a high of 28. Stay weather ready. 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
2: Partly cloudy tonight in Portage with a chance of showers and a thunderstorm. We'll have a

northwest wind gusting up to 40 at times with a low of 10 degrees overnight. Tomorrow will be mainly sunny. We'll have a strong northwest wind with a high of 24 degrees. Tomorrow night will be clear with a low of 9. Looking ahead to Wednesday, it will be a sunny and hot day with a high of 28. Stay weather ready, stream us anytime, anywhere. 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
2: Partly cloudy tonight in Portage with a chance of showers and a thunderstorm. We'll have a northwest wind gusting up to 40 at times with a low of 10 degrees overnight. Tomorrow will be mainly sunny. We'll have a strong northwest wind with a high of 24 degrees. Tomorrow night will be clear with a low of 9. Looking ahead to Wednesday, it will be a sunny and hot day with a high of 28. Stay weather ready. 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
1: A cloudy night in Portage, and we could see some rain. We'll have a low of 10 degrees overnight. Good evening, I'm Marissa McFadden. Disc golf continues to grow in Portage, with local players taking part in the Portage Open this past weekend. Disc Golf Club Chairman and 2026 Portage Open Tournament Director Cody Bueller says the club is seeing positive responses to its tournament setup.
2: Yeah, we had 46 competitors, which was a bit down from the last couple of years, but we modified the course layout. We added three new baskets just for the tournament.
1: Bueller says the support from Homestead Co-op and Golden West helped the club put on another successful tournament for local and visiting players. The RM of Rockwood continues working with the province as residents recover from the June 9th flooding. Reeve West Taplin says officials have been available when the municipality has questions.
3: I want to take them at their word. They have been responsive when we put in inquiries. There's been no concrete thing of, okay, we're covering this, we're not going to cover that.
1: Taplin says individual assistance is not guaranteed, with eligibility depending on each application and whether all the required information is provided. The Junkyard Dog Cycling Club has been keeping busy with improvements at Prairie Flow Trails Activity Park. A well-attended volunteer day resulted in approximately 250 shrubs being planted along the sides of the sliding hill. Board member Brenda Miller Adams says the plantings will help guide people toward the safest area to slide during the winter.
4: We planted about 250 new little caragana trees down the side of the sliding hill at Low Trails, and this will help to direct traffic in the wintertime for people that are coming out to slide, because remember, we have got a four-season park here.
1: Volunteers have also been mowing, controlling weeds, and removing trees that came down during recent storms. A few waterlogged trails remain closed. Visitors are asked to follow the posted signs and stay on marked paths. And Terry Porter is looking to return to the council table for another term. Porter says the city has made significant progress over the past 4 years, including work on Saskatchewan Avenue, Crescent Road, community safety, and other infrastructure. If reelected, she says roads, parks, and Crescent Lake will remain among her priorities, along with the water treatment expansion.
5: That water treatment expansion is going to be a very top one, and I think on everybody's priority, because that's how we're going to grow. More services and more industries coming to Portage, so I want to see Portage grow. It deserves it.
1: Porter says she believes Portage has a lot of potential and wants to help build on that progress if given another term. Access local news anytime and anywhere. 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
1: Partly cloudy tonight in Portage with a chance of showers and a thunderstorm. We'll have a northwest wind gusting up to 40 at times with a low of 10 degrees overnight. Tomorrow will be mainly sunny. We'll have a strong northwest wind with a high of 24 degrees. Tomorrow night will be clear with a low of 9. Looking ahead to Wednesday, it will be a sunny and hot day with a high of 28. Stay weather ready. 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
4: Partly cloudy tonight in Portage with a chance of showers and a thunderstorm. We'll have a northwest wind gusting up to 40 at times with a low of 10 degrees overnight. Tomorrow will be mainly sunny. We'll have a strong northwest wind with a high of 24 degrees. Tomorrow night will be clear with a low of 9. Looking ahead to Wednesday, it will be a sunny and hot day with a high of 28. Stay weather ready. 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
2: Partly cloudy tonight in Portage with a chance of showers and a thunderstorm. We'll have a northwest wind gusting up to 40 at times with a low of 10 degrees overnight. Tomorrow will be mainly sunny. We'll have a strong northwest wind with a high of 24 degrees. Tomorrow night will be clear with a low of 9. Looking ahead to Wednesday, it will be a sunny and

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3: Partly cloudy tonight in Portage with a chance of showers and a thunderstorm. We'll have a northwest wind gusting up to 40 at times with a low of 10 degrees overnight. Tomorrow will be mainly sunny. We'll have a strong northwest wind with a high of 24 degrees. Tomorrow night will be clear with a low of 9. Looking ahead to Wednesday, it will be a sunny and hot day with a high of 28. Stay weather ready. 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
6: Partly cloudy tonight in Portage with a chance of showers and a thunderstorm. We'll have a northwest wind gusting up to 40 at times with a low of 10 degrees overnight. Tomorrow will be mainly sunny. We'll have a strong northwest wind with a high of 24 degrees. Tomorrow night will be clear with a low of 9. Looking ahead to Wednesday, it will be a sunny and hot day with a high of 28. Stay weather ready. 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
2: Partly cloudy tonight in Portage with a chance of showers and a thunderstorm. We'll have a northwest wind gusting up to 40 at times with a low of 10 degrees overnight. Tomorrow will be mainly sunny. We'll have a strong northwest wind with a high of 24 degrees. Tomorrow night will be clear with a low of 9. Looking ahead to Wednesday, it will be a sunny and hot day with a high of 28. Stay weather ready. 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
2: Partly cloudy tonight in Portage with a chance of showers and a thunderstorm. We'll have a northwest wind gusting up to 40 at times with a low of 10 degrees overnight. Tomorrow will be mainly sunny. We'll have a strong northwest wind with a high of 24 degrees. Tomorrow night will be clear with a low of 9.

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2: Later this morning, it will be sunny. We'll have a northwest wind gusting up to 40 at times with a high of 24 degrees. And tonight will be clear with a low of 9. Tomorrow will be sunny with a high of 28 degrees. And looking ahead to Thursday, another hot day, sunny with a high of 29. 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
2: Later this morning, it will be sunny. We'll have a northwest wind gusting up to 40 at times with a high of 24 degrees. And tonight will be clear with a low of 9. Tomorrow will be sunny with a high of 28 degrees. And looking ahead to Thursday, another hot day, sunny with a high of 29. 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
2: Later this morning, it will be sunny. We'll have a northwest wind gusting up to 40 at times with a high of 24 degrees. And tonight will be clear with a low of 9. Tomorrow will be sunny with a high of 28 degrees. And looking ahead to Thursday, another hot day, sunny with a high of 29. 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
2: Later this morning, it will be sunny. We'll have a northwest wind gusting up to 40 at times with a high of 24 degrees. And tonight will be clear with a low of 9. Tomorrow will be sunny with a high of 28 degrees. And looking ahead to Thursday, another hot day, sunny with a high of 29. 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

0: Later this morning, it will be sunny. We'll have a northwest wind gusting up to 40 at times with a high of 24 degrees. And tonight will be clear with a low of 9. Tomorrow will be sunny with a high of 28 degrees. And looking ahead to Thursday, another hot day, sunny with a high of 29. 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
2: Later this morning, it will be sunny. We'll have a northwest wind gusting up to 40 at times with a high of 24 degrees. And tonight will be clear with a low of 9. Tomorrow will be sunny with a high of 28 degrees. And looking ahead to Thursday, another hot day, sunny with a high of 29.

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2: Later this morning, it will be sunny. We'll have a northwest wind gusting up to 40 at times with a high of 24 degrees. And tonight will be clear with a low of 9. Tomorrow will be sunny with a high of 28 degrees. And looking ahead to Thursday, another hot day, sunny with a high of 29. 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
2: Later this morning, it will be sunny. We'll have a northwest wind gusting up to 40 at times with a high of 24 degrees. And tonight will be clear with a low of 9. Tomorrow will be sunny with a high of 28 degrees. And looking ahead to Thursday, another hot day, sunny with a high of 29. 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
2: Later this morning, it will be sunny. We'll have a northwest wind gusting up to 40 at times with a high of 24 degrees. And tonight will be clear with a low of 9. Tomorrow will be sunny with a high of 28 degrees. And looking ahead to Thursday, another hot day, sunny with a high of 29. 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
2: Later this morning, it will be sunny. We'll have a northwest wind gusting up to 40 at times with a high of 24 degrees. And tonight will be clear with a low of 9. Tomorrow will be sunny with a high of 28 degrees. And looking ahead to Thursday, another hot day, sunny with a high of 29. 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

seriously, man, don't drop it. 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

0: You ever feel like you're the last one to know what's going on? Your neighbors talking about a festival, your coworkers buzzing about some new bylaw, and you're over here wondering what day it is. 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
2: Later this morning, it will be sunny. We'll have a northwest wind gusting up to 40 at times with a high of 24 degrees. And tonight will be clear with a low of 9. Tomorrow will be sunny with a high of 28 degrees. And looking ahead to Thursday, another hot day, sunny with a high of 29. 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
2: Later this morning, it will be sunny. We'll have a northwest wind gusting up to 40 at times with a high of 24 degrees. And tonight will be clear with a low of 9. Tomorrow will be sunny with a high of 28 degrees. And looking ahead to Thursday, another hot day, sunny with a high of 29. 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
1: We've got a high of 24 today and it's sunny. Good morning, I'm Mike Bloom. A childhood contest entry has come full circle for Portage La Prairie's Kathy Carroll. Carroll was just 10 years old when she and another military child were named co-winners.

0: of a contest to name the Canadian Air Force's newly formed aerobatic team. Her suggestion was the Snowbirds. Carol says the name was inspired by Anne Murray's popular song.
1: I submitted like 6 or 7 different names, which I can't remember the other ones, but surprisingly it won. And we had no idea how big the Snowbirds would become or how famous. So, yeah, it's kind of cool.
0: More than 50 years later, she's donating photographs and memorabilia from those early days to Fort Lorraine Museum, where they'll join the Snowbirds exhibit. Harvest could soon get underway in the Portage region, with recent moisture helping some crops while creating challenges for others. Emmeline Farms producer Curtis Sims says conditions will now depend on warmer, sunny weather.
2: The rain was welcome. Now if it clears up and gets nice and warm and sunny the way it's supposed to, we'll progress towards maturity.
0: Some desiccation is already underway, and Sims says limited harvesting could begin toward the end of the week. Canadian Blood Services continues to call out for Manitobans to roll up their sleeves now during the summer months, as they're still seeing lower levels of on-hand supply across the country. Blood Services Manitoba Brett Lawrence encourages folks not to discount yourselves if you think you can't donate blood for whatever medical treatment you're receiving, or if you've been traveling out of country.
3: 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But about 2 years ago, that was lifted. So thousands of people who had been deferred their life, or a good chunk of their life, were now eligible to donate again. Cancer patients is another good one. Most types of cancer are now lifted from our list as permanent deferrals.
0: Visit blood.ca for more information becoming a blood donor. The 2026 Portage Disc Golf Open brought competitors to Portage la Prairie on Saturday, with the event again serving as a stop on the Manitoba Disc Golf Tour. Portageville Prairie Disc Golf Club chairman and 2026 Portage Open Tournament director Cody Bueller says the event also attracted some of Manitoba's top players.
4: We had 46 competitors in all sorts of different skill divisions. We have male and female divisions. Divisions based on age. We had a pro category, which is actually the biggest we've ever had this year. We also had a junior division, which was a lot of fun for the second year in a row. And overall, it went really well.
0: The professional division ended with a playoff as Eric Giesbrecht named his third Portage Open title. The tournament also helps players earn points toward the provincial tour standards. Get your news now. Download the Portage Online app.
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0: Today's sunny. Wind will gust up to 40 late this afternoon from the northwest. We'll have a high of 24. UV index will be 5 or moderate. Tonight is clear. Winds will gust up to 40, and that'll become light late in the evening, low of 8. Tomorrow's sunny in the morning, and then it'll turn into a mix of sun and cloud with a small chance of showers in the afternoon. High of 24, UV index 6 or high. Tomorrow night is cloudy periods with a low of 12, and Thursday is sunny with a high of 25. Thursday night clear, low of 13. Here in Portage la Prairie, it's currently 24 and it's sunny. I'm Mike Bloom. Get your 5-day forecast any time of the day. Download the Portage Online app. I'm Mike Bloom.
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This Dash Up and Austin with Country 93. Good morning. I'm Ryan Simpson, and we start the day with a little bit of cloud in the area. 11 degrees. And the wind is pretty calm. Here's the type of day you're looking at if you're just getting rolling. Sunshine today. Woohoo! A little sunrise. Now getting close to 6:30 in the morning. We've lost about an hour and 15 minutes in the morning as far as daylight is concerned, and the sun sitting around 8:45 at night these days. So we definitely know we're in the back half of August, but still lots of sunshine to enjoy today. And a touch breezy, northwest wind gusting to 40 late this afternoon, but 24 the high. It's right around normal for this time of year. And the rest of the week, there is a slight chance of showers tomorrow, like 30%. But mainly sunny, lots of sun tomorrow, 24. But get this, Thursday, sunny, 25. Friday, sunny, 26. Saturday, sunny, 26. Sunday, sunny, 25. Monday, sunny, 28. Now, who knows if that forecast is correct? I don't know if you could really believe it all that much beyond a couple of days. But it's sure nice to look at and say, okay, this is exactly what we could use here for the back part of August. For harvest, for all the people that are looking to fit in some more summer activities before back to school 3 weeks from now. Yeah, sun, sun, sun. Temperature in the mid-20s. Not too hot, not too cold. Just like the Goldilocks liked it, right? Not too hot, not just perfect. Looking for the... That might be it. So, nice to read that forecast this morning. Not sure if you ever want to use this as an excuse in an argument. Country music made me do it. That's why. Megan Patrick.

0: electric. It's the country music that made me do it. That's why. Imagine trying to use that as an excuse if you're in trouble. But it's okay. Country music made me do it. It's all good. World of sports. It's pretty quiet yesterday. We're in changeover season. So all of the summer sports have done have been completed. I guess I should use proper English. A lot of the summer sports have been completed. Some of the fall sports getting ready to start up. We're going to hear so much more about hockey in the weeks ahead. Parents starting to return to the rink. Portage Pit Bulls playing again. They'll be playing into the fall months. A lot of the baseball is done. Still some Friday night slow pitch and things like that, but even that's wrapping up. And for the pro sports, you got your Major League Baseball and your CFL. The NFL starting up. Winnipeg Goldeyes battling for a playoff spot. They're at Sioux Falls tonight. Really nothing yesterday. Toronto Blue Jays have kind of worked themselves back into the mix. And they're at Tampa Bay tonight. They could use a few wins in a row. That would be huge for the Blue Jays. But even the fact that they've worked themselves back into the conversation wildcard playoff spot, pretty good because they were way out of it a while ago and they put together a bit of a winning streak. And the CFL, the Winnipeg Blue Bombers, right in the mix again this year. And it's going to be tight. Standings are very close. So every game is important. And they got a big one coming up Friday night. They're on the road in Edmonton. Edmonton's ahead of them in the standings. And if they could come up with a win there, that would be huge. But it seems like we're going to be saying that every week with the way the standings are in the CFL this year, that every week is huge. Got to get that win. And we'll see what happens. So pretty quiet locally. Again, kids headed back to the rink. Got some tournaments already on the schedule here this month. Back to school is big. And that's an expensive time of year, especially if you got the younger family members that play the sports and go back to school. If they need new shoes for school, probably means they need new skates for hockey or new outfits for gymnastics or whatever kind of winter activity they do, ringette. And the registration fees maybe have already been paid, but now you're looking at the equipment and everything that goes with it and all the supplies that are needed for school. And yeah, it can be tough on the pocketbook at this time of year.
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4: Well, it's a pretty good forecast for the area. Sunshine today, northwest wind 20 gusting to 40 late this afternoon. So it will be a little breezy, but not bad, at a high 24, very comfortable. Clear tonight, bit of a gusty wind to start the evening, but it'll become light late in the evening and the low down to 8. Sunshine for Wednesday morning, mix of sun and cloud in the afternoon at a 30% chance of showers, 24 the high Wednesday. Wednesday night, cloudy periods and down to 12. Thursday, sunny with a high of 25 and lots of sunshine in the forecast for the rest of the week as well. I know it's only Tuesday, but if you're looking at the weekend, for now it looks to be pretty sunny and gorgeous. Clear in Brandon this morning, down to the single digits at 7. In Winnipeg, it's mainly clear and 8. So we're getting to those cooler mornings for sure. It's still a bit cloudy in the Portage area. West wind 11, and the temperature is 11 degrees.
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0: Be by you. That's Luke Combs. It's Country 93, 623. How's your morning starting today? Made it through Monday, but I keep looking at the calendar and I don't want to remind anyone, and I'm not telling you anything that you don't know, but August is winding down. And for the people that love summer, and a lot of people do, even if you're looking forward to fall, because I know a lot of people love fall as well, but you just know these, you look back at maybe those hot summer days and think, I don't know if we're going to see those again until next May, June. That's a long time from now. And sure, we're going to get some nice warm days still, or summer's not over by any means, but you get all the signs and machinery starting to move around in the area, harvest, back to school, all that, earlier sunset, cooler mornings, all the back to school talk. September 1 kind of is when the calendar shifts for the weather forecasters and it changes to fall. September 1, you look at September long weekend, which is late this year, as late as it can possibly be. But that's kind of the end of summer long weekend for a lot of people. They begin packing things up if they have cabins and seasonals and stuff. Maybe don't pack it up for good, but you start. And then, of course, back to school is a big one. That's when things really shift for a lot of families. And you want a long fall, but you just never know. There's been some years there's been snow in early October. And there's been other years we've had little or no snow until after Christmas. But it's just that you don't know. And that's even with the fall weather. You don't know. Could have a whole bunch of days in September where it's in the mid to high 20s or even touching on 30. But just hits different. Cools down quicker in the evening. Doesn't quite feel exactly the same as it did in July. Stepped outside this morning and it felt cool, even though the temperature is 11. Like I say, it hits a little different. It's 11. The air is a little more crisp. So start to just feel like, okay, it's not the same as it was a few weeks ago, but it should be a gorgeous day. We're getting up to about 24.
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1: We got a high of 24 today and it's sunny. Good morning, I'm Mike Bloom. A piece of Canadian aviation history is coming to Fort Loraine Museum thanks to the Portage woman who helped name the Snowbirds more than five decades ago. Kathy Carroll was 10 when she entered a contest for military children to name the new Canadian Air Force aerobatic team. She and another military child submitted the same name and were named co-winners. Carroll says she's kept photographs from the team's early days, including images of the original pilots and aircraft.
2: I just talked to the museum here. I'm going to donate those to the museum to add to the Snowbird exhibit.
1: The donation also connects Carroll's story with longtime museum volunteer Rusty Rutherford, who served 3 years with the Snowbirds. Portage area farmers are approaching harvest after a growing season that included an unusual canola pest problem and additional spraying costs. Emmeline Farms producer Curtis Sims says farmers have limited options for preventing a repeat.
3: Well, you really can't prepare other than be educated about what they are and look for them early on so they don't get away on you. That's about all you can do.
1: Sims says corn and soybeans are looking fairly good while the overall crop appears reasonable heading into harvest. Canada needs 1 million donors over the next 5 years to support patient needs, which is why there's never been more of an impactful time to become a blood donor for the Canadian Blood Services. Blood Services Manitoba Brett Lawrence encourages more Manitobans to consider becoming a regular donor as Canada's blood supply is strictly volunteer-based.
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1: 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Disc golf continues to grow in Portage La Prairie with local players taking part in the Portage Open this past weekend. Portageville Prairie Disc Golf Club Chairman and 2026 Portage Open Tournament Director Cody Bueller says the club's seeing positive responses to its tournament setup.
5: Yeah, we had 46 competitors, which was a bit down from the last couple of years, but

0: 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We added three new baskets just for the tournament.
1: Buehler says the support from Homestead Co-op and Golden West helped the club put on another successful tournament for the local and visiting players. 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
1: Today's sunny. Wind will gust up to 40 late this afternoon from the northwest. We'll have a high

6:36 in the morning. Come on, Post Malone and Blake Shelton. Pour me a drink. A little early. Everyone's just getting started. Or maybe you were working all night. You're just finishing up and heading home, doing the night shift. It's 11 degrees early today. Wind out of the west at 11. It should be a pretty nice day. Looking ahead at the forecast for Thursday, sunny with a high of 25. Be a beautiful night Thursday night. The final concert in the park. And got some local performers. It's country night. Troy Flamond, you maybe are familiar with him if you keep up with the local music scene. He's been playing guitar and singing and playing in bands since he was a young teenager. Now he's got some of his own original music. He always does some cover tunes. He's going to be opening things up at 6 o'clock. Johnny Dietrich with Ken Wetlaufer, another couple of familiar names. They'll also be there doing the second show. And all you need to do is bring along a lawn chair and join in the fun at Island Park and listen to some of the great country tunes they'll be singing. Notice on social media, some people say, what about food? Is there going to be some food there? Can we go early? Well, the answer is yes. Yes, there's going to be some food there. I was looking for my bell. Where is it? Right here? There we go. Yeah. There will be food, yes. So, gotta have that lemonade. They'll be there around 5 o'clock along with the MMF and their food stand. And then all the great music. And I'm not saying there's no mosquitoes left or anything like that, because there certainly is.

but they're less and less, seems, each night. So, beautiful night Thursday. It's absolutely free. Island Park Portage is a beautiful setting for this. And the final one of the season. Seems like we're saying that a lot with different summer activities now. Oh, this weekend, it's the final this, or it's the final that. And we're getting close to the end of Celebrate Summer. Not just there yet.

automatic 10 names to our Celebrate Summer end of party giveaway, or end of summer... I'm trying to read my sheet here. End of summer party giveaway. I'm not sure if that makes sense, but you know what I mean. Next Friday, so not this Friday, but next Friday, you get on the list. You could win some of the many prizes we're giving away at Dufresne Furniture, including the $7,000 prize. You could design your own living room, bedroom, or dining room package. I would love to do that, but I'm not allowed to win. You are. 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Enter your name, and maybe you'll be getting a call and an invite next Friday at lunch and walking out of there with the grand prize, which is also presented by Interlake Auto and Tractor Parts of Harburg, Smitty's Family Restaurant, right here in Portage. 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We've handed out thousands of Blue Moon Water water bottles this summer, and people like that on the hot days. Blue Moon Water in Portage, I'll go on record saying best water in the world. Yep, I said it. I haven't tasted any better, but I also haven't been around the entire world either. Love this guy. He's one of my favorite country singers. Maybe he'll be at a concert in the park one day. Wouldn't that be cool? Jason Aldean.

It's Jason Aldean. Don't tell on me. Latest weather details coming up in just a moment. Going to be a nice day. We're not setting any records or anything like that. But with 2 weeks to go until September 1st, what was the hottest August 18th we've had? Well, if you look back over the last 15 years, the warmest one was just over 34 degrees back in 2018. If you remember what you were doing August 18th in 2018, that's pretty good. I can't remember what I was doing that day. I can make a guess. If I go back to that, usually there's something that happened in any given year, any given summer, that I'm like, okay, that was the summer we did this, or that was the summer I did that. So, yeah, I guess August 18th was hot in 2018. It was a good year. I like 2018. How about, though, if you go back the last 75 years, well, the warmest

0: August 18th was just over 37 degrees in 1983. Now, if you remember what you were doing August 18th, 1983, that would be incredible, even if you remember what you were doing in the summer of 1983, because first off, you'd have to be at least 43 years old to have been alive in 1983. So if you're not 43, you're like, okay, well, I wasn't even here yet. So I, and even if you're 45, 46, 47, you've only been 3-4 years old. So you probably don't remember that. So you probably have to be almost at least 50 to have even a remote chance of remembering what you were doing in the summer of 1983. I can say that I don't remember what I was doing in the summer of 1983, but I was here, yes. I was alive. I was probably doing something with my friends, riding bikes. Parents had no idea where we were, because that's how it was in 1983. You just came home when it got dark, and maybe your parents knew what you were doing, and maybe they didn't. And we were probably riding bikes, and there were lots of corner stores and things like that. Maybe if we were lucky enough to have 50 cents, we were getting some blue whales. just hanging out. No cell phones. Yeah, it was, and a lot of people maybe that age pine for those days. Yeah, pre-cell phone, pre-internet. And yeah, it did seem a lot simpler for sure. But I was visiting my sister, speaking of kids, visiting my sister last night, who's down from northern Manitoba. And we had some questions, and we were trying to find answers, and it was amazing. You could just pick up your cell phone and be, I wonder what this is. And you could ask it almost anything nowadays, almost anything. And it knows the answer. We were trying to remember the name of an artist that we had seen a show many years ago. We couldn't. And just type some very vague information into your phone and all of a sudden, bang. Oh, that's who it was. So, yeah, it's nice to remember and maybe think you want to go back to those simpler times. But it's also nice to be able to pick up that phone and just ask it almost anything and it has the answer for you. AI, that's another big one. I don't really use it all that often, but recently did a road trip and told AI, this is what I want to do on the road trip. Here's where I'm going. This is what I want to see along the way. Boom! Says, yep, this is where you're going to want to go here, and you're going to want to go there, and you're going to want to stop here. And it was bang on. I altered my route for my road trip based on what it told me. And it was bang on. There's so many things I would have missed, and it just gave me the answers. So, yep, do pine for those days where things seemed a little simpler, but it'd be hard to give up all that information right in the palm of your hand and maybe right there at PortageOnline.com.
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0: Well, for this time of year, I'm not sure if you can get much of a better forecast. Harvest is coming quickly. Machinery starting to scratch the fields in the area. Other spots of the province down in the southwestern corner. Maybe things proceeding a little quicker. Going to be sunny today. Northwest wind 20, gusting to 40 late this afternoon, and a high of 24. Nice and clear tonight. Bit of a gusty wind to start the evening, but it will become light late in the evening. And down to the single digits, down to 8 degrees. So getting to that time of year where you can open your windows at night instead of the air conditioner, it makes things nice and cool. Wednesday tomorrow, sunny at first with a mix of sun and cloud in the afternoon. There will be a 30% chance of showers, but 24 the high again tomorrow. Thursday, sunny and a high 25. And it's the long-range outlook we're hoping things are bang on with, because Friday, Saturday, Sunday, all expected to be sunny in the mid-20s. So that's almost perfect for this time of year. Brandon, clear in 7 this morning. If you're in Winnipeg, it's mainly clear at 8. For Portage, we have a little bit of that high thin cloud. I don't even know what you call it. It's cloud, but it's just almost like a haze. West wind 11. The temperature is 11.
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Jelly Roll, who was the big headline entertainer this year at Dauphin Country Fest, which, gotta look back a long way now to remember. When was that? End of June? That was a long time ago, wasn't it? Oh, yes. Still lots of music in the area, though. Summer might be winding down, but we're not done with music, no. Mentioning earlier this hour, the concert in the park Thursday night, Country Night, should be a good one with Troy Flamond, Johnny Dietrich, and Kenny Wetlaufer. How about Carberry? They have the Prairie Harvest Festival this weekend. This is Carberry, maybe a road trip.

0: This festival in Carberry is Saturday, and they got everything you would expect at a festival like this, from family activities and food trucks and kid zone and live music and everything you would think at something like this. That's in Carberry, Saturday. Eriksdale, maybe you want to head up into the Interlake. Some great camping spots there. Lundar Beach Provincial Park, that's a nice one. Eriksdale's got the 6th annual Roger Kimley Music Festival this weekend, Friday, Saturday, and Sunday. All kinds of live music, multiple stages, outdoor makers market, and loads of fun in Eriksdale, Friday, Saturday, and Sunday. So got the music going there. And on the other side of the lake, maybe you're heading towards Neepawa. Lots of music in Arden this weekend as they get ready for their big music festival along the White Mud. So that one's always a lot of fun. The White Mud Music Festival. Got information on the Pharmacy Portage Community Events calendar. They're also going Friday and Saturday here this week with entertainment Friday night into Saturday. So talk about Dauphin Country Fest at the end of June. And yeah, they have some huge names there. But I noticed Snake Oil at the White Mud Music Festival. Yeah, they're a great fun party band with all kinds of Hicktown there, too. That's another one of the White Mud Festival. So Eriksdale's got music. Carberry's got music. Arden's got music. Island Park on Thursday's got music. If you like live music, few different choices this weekend.
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1: We've got a high of 24 today and it's sunny. Good morning, I'm Mike Bloom. A childhood contest entry has come full circle for Portage La Prairie's Kathy Carroll. Carroll was just 10 years old when she and another military child were named co-winners of a contest to name the Canadian Air Force's newly formed aerobatic team. Her suggestion was the Snowbirds. Carroll says the name was inspired by Anne Murray's popular song.
2: I submitted like 6 or 7 different names, which I can't remember the other ones, but surprisingly it won, and we had no idea how big the Snowbirds would become or how famous. So, yeah, it's kind of cool.
1: More than 50 years later, she's donating photographs and memorabilia from those early days to Fort Lorraine Museum, where they'll join the Snowbirds exhibit. Harvest could soon get underway in the Portage region, with recent moisture helping some crops while creating challenges for others. Emmeline Farms producer Curtis Sims says conditions will now depend on warmer, sunny weather.
3: The rain was welcome. Now if it clears up and gets nice and warm and sunny the way it's supposed to, it'll progress towards maturity.
1: Some desiccation is already underway, and Sims says limited harvesting could begin toward the end of the week. Canadian Blood Services continues to call out for Manitobans to roll up their sleeves now during the summer months, as they're still seeing lower levels of on-hand supply across the country. Blood Services Manitoba Brett Lawrence encourages folks not to discount yourselves if you think you can't donate blood for whatever medical treatment you're receiving, or if you've been traveling out of country.
4: Our eligibility criteria is constantly changing. Folks that used to be in the UK during the 80s and 90s, they couldn't donate in Canada for years because of the mad cow disease crisis at that time. But about 2 years ago, that was lifted.
1: Visit blood.ca for more information, becoming a blood donor. The 2026 Portage Disc Golf Open brought competitors to Portage La Prairie on Saturday, with the event again serving as a stop on the Manitoba Disc Golf Tour. Portageville Prairie Disc Golf Club chairman and 2026 Portage Open Tournament director Cody Bueller says the event also attracted some of Manitoba's top players.
5: We had 46 competitors in all sorts of different skill divisions. We have male and female divisions based on age. We had a pro category, which is actually the biggest we've ever had this year. We also had a junior division, which was a lot of fun for the second year in a row. And overall, it went really well.
1: The professional division ended with a playoff as Eric Giesbrecht claimed his third Portage Open title. The tournament also helped players earn points toward the provincial tour standings. Get your news now. Download the Portage Online app.
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1: Today's sunny. Wind will gust up to 40 late this afternoon from the northwest. We'll have a high of 24. UV index will be 5 or moderate. Tonight is clear, winds will gust up to 40, and that'll become light late in the evening, low of 8. Tomorrow's sunny in the morning, and then it'll turn into a mix of sun and cloud with a small chance of showers in the afternoon. High of 24, UV index 6 or high. Tomorrow night is cloudy periods with a low of 12, and Thursday is sunny with a high of 25. Thursday night clear, low of 13. Around the region, Brandon is clear in 7. Winnipeg is mainly clear in 8. And it's mostly cloudy in Portage La Prairie. Relative humidity is 82%. The temperature is 11. Your ultimate weather companion is available on the go. 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I'm Mike Bloom.
0: We're always keeping the Portage Online app up to date. Hey, it's called news, not olds. So come back 3, 4, 5 times a day and push play to listen to Country 93.

The good old cowboy songs from George Burge, getting the hour rolling this morning, 7:07. This is one of my favorite songs a couple years ago. Still like it. One of those, every once in a while a song comes out, it's popular, you like it when it's popular, it kind of fades away, you don't think about it ever again. And then there's the other ones that just stay with you. You like them. You like them forever. That's that song from George Burge, at least for me. 11 degrees this morning. How are you? What are you up to early today? Just rolling out of bed? Already moving around, driving in the car, commuting to work? Out on the highway? In the garage, just finishing work? No. Whatever it is that you're doing early today, sipping on some coffee, glad you're tuned in to Country 93. Much appreciated. We've got a great forecast for you. Going to tell you about a few things going on in the area. Might talk a bit about summer bucket lists. What do you still want to do before summer ends? It's not over yet, but 2 weeks from today.

Hey, September 1st. Yes. Well, what? Why? Gonna be sunny today. A bit of a breeze later today. Northwest wind gusting to 40, so a bit windy. But almost a perfect temperature, 24. That's right around average for this time of year. And other than a slight chance of showers tomorrow afternoon, sunshine in the forecast for the rest of the week. I know it's only Tuesday morning, but you might be looking at the weekend saying, okay, there's only two weekends left in August. Maybe make the best of them for summery type activities. Again, I don't know how correct the forecast is 5 days out, but again, for now, Friday, Saturday, Sunday, and Monday, all expected to be sunny. So let's hope this is one time that the forecast is bang on. That sounds pretty good for late August. Riley Green is ready for the weekend. Think as you drunk. Yeah, I said that right. Maybe that was the case when he wrote the title. It's Country 93. To the hill.

great how he works Toby Keith. The late, great Toby Keith into that one. Think Is He Drunk? It's Riley Green. We are Country 93 and getting set for a Tuesday. Still a few weeks away from back to school, but it's certainly a big part of the conversation in homes where people have students returning to school. Changeover time of year, it's starting to get there for sports. A lot of the summer sports are in the books and they're done. And again, you talk about some of the young families. Some of them are already getting back to the hockey rinks for hockey practice. The ice

0: wins in at Stride Place. The Terriers talking about their upcoming season. Still lots of time left in golf, or for the golf season. There was a big event at the Portage course yesterday, an insurance event, and the parking lot was full, and everyone was smiling, and the weather turned out pretty good. And I was talking to some of the folks that run the course, and they were saying it's been a pretty good year, and they're not done yet. A couple of months left is the hope. Yeah, but I don't know if the golf season often makes it to October 18th, and that's 2 months from today, so less than 2 months, I would say. I think for a lot of courses in the area, Thanksgiving is what they shoot for. That's what they hope for, but Central Plains Cancer Services, lots of events lined up there. And Friday is their golf event. It's sold out. So good on everyone that signed up for that one. They're going to have a lot of fun on Friday. The forecast is nice. So let's hope it's correct. And there's still some golf events coming, including a United Way golf event in September, the Portage Terriers Par 3 Gina Romano event still to come. That one's a lot of fun. So, again, golf, it's not over. This is just the Portage course. Of course, in the area, you got McGregor, Gladstone, and go the other direction, you got Elm Creek, Treherd, and Bridges. What a beautiful course Bridges is. So many weddings there. The summer months. We're not out of wedding season just yet, no. A lot of weddings in July and August. I don't know what the schedule is at Bridges, and Elm Creek has become a popular place for weddings as well, but my guess would be there's some coming up this weekend. That's just what I would say, because we're still in that heart of wedding season, but that's starting to wind down too. It is 7:15.
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0: Sunshine today, northwest wind 20, gusting to 40 late this afternoon, so a bit of a breeze. The high is expected at 24, which is right around average for this time of year. Clear tonight, northwest wind becoming light late in the evening, and the low of 8. For Wednesday, tomorrow, sunny in the morning with a mix of sun and cloud in the afternoon, and there'll be a 30% chance of showers. 24, the high Wednesday. Wednesday night, cloudy periods with a low of 12. Into Thursday, sunny and a high 25. Rest of the week looks to be pretty sunny as well. In Brandon, it's mainly cloudy at 8 this hour. Winnipeg is mainly cloudy at 9. For Portage, we have some high thin cloud. I guess that's what you'd call it. West wind 11. The temperature is 11 degrees.
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0: 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Sweet. 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Celebrate summer slowly but surely winding down. Week and a half from now, the big finale at Dufresne Furniture, where lots of people are going to walk away with prizes, but somebody wins the grand prize, the $7,000 dining room, living room, or bedroom package that they could help design. Wouldn't that be great? You take all new bedroom furniture if you could? Would you redo the dining room? Would you be living room? It is. That'll be up to you. If you win, got to get your name on the list. There's 35 names on the list so far. We're adding 10 today. We're going to get to 100 by the time the event happens. And yesterday we drew a bunch of names. These were people that entered at different events that we've been to this summer, and we've been to a lot of them. You can check out the Celebrate Summer page to see where we were. Most recently, Stonewall Quarry Days. But yesterday, Seth Funk, Johnny Barrett, Michelle Bernard, Megha Patel, Shaylin Taves, Kayla McClellan, David Henderson, Cheryl Fletcher, Anna Bates, and Crystal Bogue all added to the list. And we're going to add 10 names to the list this morning from the Portage Online entries. So for people that have entered at Portage Online, and you don't need to do it more than once. If you've done it once, it's fine. If you enter it twice, it doesn't help you. But if you go there once, you're good if you've done it. If you haven't, go to portageonline.com, put your name in this morning, because next hour we're going to be adding 10 names to the list. So you still have a chance to do that here this morning and get on the list. Maybe a week and a half from now, you're going to be saying, I'm glad I did that because I just won $7,000 living room package. Couch, love seat, chairs, or maybe a mattress, bedroom set. You get to decide. But again, a lot of the 100 people that are invited, at least the ones that show up, a lot of them are going to be walking away with something that day. Got a ton of prizes. We'll have some fun and celebrate summer. Dufresne Furniture Portage, Blue Moon Water Portage, Messington Construction, Spitty's Family Restaurant, and Interlake Ottawa Tractor Parts. Looking at concerts in the park this week, the Roger Kimley Festival at Ericsdale, about the Prairie Harvest Festival in Carberry, the White Mud Music Festival going on in Arden. Lots to choose from later this week.
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was I thinking? You ever said that before? It's not good when you have to. What were we thinking? What was I thinking? Oh, my. 728, thinking it's going to be a great day with sunshine. Bit of a gusty wind. Might be gusting up to 40.

But a beautiful day for this time of year. At 24 the high, it's 11 right now. Mike Bloom with the local news next after Tim and the Glory Boys. If I go missing, Country 93.

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1: We got a high of 24 today and it's sunny. Good morning, I'm Mike Bloom. A piece of Canadian aviation history is coming to Fort Loraine Museum thanks to the Portage woman who helped name the Snowbirds more than five decades ago. Kathy Carroll was 10 when she entered a contest for military children to name the new Canadian Air Force aerobatic team. She and another military child submitted the same name and were named co-winners. Carroll says she's kept photographs from the team's early days, including images of the original pilots and aircraft.
2: I just talked to the museum here. I'm going to donate those to the museum to add to the Snowbird exhibit.
1: The donation also connects Carroll's story with longtime museum volunteer Rusty Rutherford, who served 3 years with the Snowbirds. Portage area farmers are approaching harvest after a growing season that included an unusual canola pest problem and additional spraying costs. Emmeline Farms producer Curtis Sims says farmers have limited options for preventing a repeat.
3: Well, you really can't prepare other than be educated about what they are and look for them early on so they don't get away on you. That's about all you can do.
1: Sims says corn and soybeans are looking fairly good while the overall crop appears reasonable heading into harvest. Canada needs 1 million donors over the next 5 years to support patient needs, which is why there's never been more of an impactful time to become a blood donor for the Canadian Blood Services. Blood Services Manitoba Brett Lawrence encourages more Manitobans to consider becoming a

0: seeing positive responses to its tournament setup.
1: Yeah, we had 46 competitors, which was a bit down from the last couple of years, but we modified the course layout. We added 3 new baskets just for the tournament.
0: Buehler says the support from Homestead Co-op and Golden West helped the club put on another successful tournament for the local and visiting players. Stay connected and stream us anytime and anywhere by downloading the Portage Online app.
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0: Today's sunny. Wind will gust up to 40 late this afternoon from the northwest. We'll have a high of 24. UV index will be 5 or moderate. Tonight is clear. Winds will gust up to 40, and that'll become light late in the evening, low of 8. Tomorrow's sunny in the morning, and then it'll turn into a mix of sun and cloud with a small chance of showers in the afternoon. High of 24, UV index 6 or high. Tomorrow night is cloudy periods with a low of 12, and Thursday is sunny with a high of 25. Thursday night clear, low of 13. Around the region, Brandon is mostly cloudy and 8, with Winnipeg mostly cloudy and 9. Here in Portage la Prairie, it's mostly cloudy. Relative humidity is 83%. The temperature is 11. Sun or storm, find the area's official forecast through the Portage Online app. I'm Mike Bloom.
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red hot these days. She's choosing Texas. Well, he's choosing Texas, I guess, according to the song. Good morning to you. 7:39. Next hour, to play a little price check at aisle three with the Homestead Co-op. Got another $25 gift card to give away to the Homestead Co-op, and maybe something else to go along with it. Maybe we'll throw out a bonus prize today. It's Tuesday. Made it through Monday. And now, this is the kind of day where you stop talking about the weekend that just happened and maybe just begin to look forward to what's coming up on the next weekend, even though you're still several days away. School a few weeks away, 2 weeks from today, September 1st. People, again, not wrapping up summer by any means, but the signs are there. The signs are there. The later sunrise, the earlier sunset, the cooler mornings. It's 11 degrees. Machinery getting out in fields. Harvest beginning. Yeah, the harvest appreciation lunch is going to be delivered again this year from Country 93. We always look forward to that. Watch for more details starting next week. You'll be able to enter. And maybe we'll be bringing the food to you. Normally, it's the farmers bringing the food to people's tables. We like to turn the table. But the harvest appreciation deliveries, they're going to be starting soon. This harvest starts up. Maybe we'll be having lunch with you. Russell Dickerson, Worth Your Wild, Country 93.

0: Worth Your Wild. That is Russell Dickerson. I'm Ryan Simpson. Weather details are coming up next as we get to the back part of August. People start to take a look at their summer list and say, what was on our list that we wanted to do that we haven't done? Or what was on our list that we did and we want to do again? Because as the weather switches, yeah, activities sometimes switch as well. Yesterday we were asking that question on the Country 93 Facebook page. What's left on your summer list that you have to do? And one person said, well, long weekend, the whole family and friends, we all go to Elm Creek and have our annual COVID Cup golf tournament, named after, I guess, COVID must have started back then. Then we all head back to the cabin and have a big supper. The horseshoe tournament and cribbage tournament ended off with another big supper and party the night away on the long weekend. Yeah, so they're looking ahead at that. Somebody else said, just finally enjoyed a cabin weekend, but still hope to visit the Swan River Bozeman area. Visit with our son who lives up there. Go for a hike. Beautiful sights in that area. And then they said, summer, please slow down, please. Other person said, just finally got to go kayaking at Falcon Lake with my daughter on the weekend. So that wasn't something that was still on their list. It was something they just accomplished. Another avid listener said, got to finish off all the garden work. Oh, yeah. People that have gardens in the area reaping those rewards. And then one person on the list, said it's like a to-do list, but not a fun to-do list. These are chores. Still want to pressure wash the house and the deck, water seal the deck, water seal the fence. Got to take down the pool and wash all the windows. Well, we were kind of thinking, well, what do you, the fun things. It's, and sometimes those tasks, they can feel pretty good too when you have a maybe a reno task or a painting something outside and takes lots of work. Once you get it done, you can say, I did that. It's done. You're kind of thinking hiking, camping, mini golf, day trips, road trips. No, at least in my family over the years, horseback riding was always on the summer to-do list. Got to go somewhere to go horseback riding. You got to drive a bit for that unless you know someone that owns horses. But I've been looking at a few of the trails in the area as well because I haven't really had the opportunity to do any summer hikes. And we had a story up on Portage Online. You'll still be able to find it about 10 trails and hikes you could do in the area. Wasn't familiar with the Three Creeks Trail system, which is just south of Austin. So I've been looking at this one, not that far of a drive. Make a little trip out of it, visit the Three Creeks Trail system if you like getting outdoors and hiking. This one looks like it's going to be a neat one. I got that one on my list.
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2: Well, here we go with the latest weather forecast. Sunny today for the most part. Northwest wind 20, gusting to 40 late this afternoon. So a little windy at times. High 24, right around average. Clear tonight. The gusty wind will become light late this evening. And down to the single digits will drop to 8. For Wednesday tomorrow, sunny in the morning with a mix of sun and cloud in the afternoon. There'll be a 30% chance of showers. And 24, the high on Wednesday. Thursday, sunny with a high 25. And it looks like lots of sunshine in the forecast for the rest of the week. Now in Brandon, it's mainly cloudy and 8. Winnipeg is mainly cloudy and 9. Got a lot of that high thin cloud around Portage as well. The wind is out of the west at 11. And our temperature is 11 degrees. When we look at the Napa Auto Parts weather page and the radar, no showers or anything like that on the forecast. Just got to get rid of this haze this morning and that it should be sunny for the rest of the day.
1: 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You smell smoke? Country 93.

0: Stapleton and the White Horse. I think I'm going to put this question out on our Facebook page. Or maybe you could text the Wilf's Eli Ford Talkin' text line, which is 204-239-0931. 204-239-0931. You're listening on 93.1. But we're going to throw this out on our Facebook page and maybe settle a debate. And I was mentioning earlier this hour, ChatGPT AI could be pretty good. Maybe I'll just ask this question to AI because it seems to know everything. But Chris Stapleton, White Horse. And you have to be a little older, at least as old as me, to remember this, or even older yet. Or maybe you heard stories of this. But my sister is down from northern Manitoba and doing some camping right by the White Horse at the KOA campground just off the Trans-Canada Highway. I'd never been there before. I've been past it thousands of times. Never been inside the campground, though. And went for a visit last night. So we were visiting the way. And as you might do when you get together with siblings, you talk about the good old days and things that you did as a kid. And we both had a memory as a kid going to a place that was west of Winnipeg. And whether it was called Jellystone or whether it was a campground, but Yogi Bear and his friends were hanging out and there was a giant pool there. Long gone. I mean, wherever this was, this goes back way, way back in time. But I think there's even a sign just east of Oakville, buried in the woods, a billboard that you could barely see that actually was a small billboard for this place. And we were trying to remember where this place was, and we were thinking it might have been that campground is where it was, or across the highway somewhere else, but we couldn't quite remember the place or if it even existed or if we were making it up. But do you know where that was? Is that a memory for you? Do you remember that? Was it called Jellystone? Was it just a giant outdoor pool that people went and swam at? We could kind of remember the pool and remember Yogi and Boo Boo walking around. I was pretty little, but yeah, we'll throw that up on our Facebook page. Maybe there's someone out there that's got an old picture or something. Oh, yes. The camping. And a lot of people love their camping. It really doesn't make sense in many ways. But there's something just about being outside in the campfire. But we spend so much money on our house. For a lot of us, the mortgage and your house is your biggest bills. You're always doing things to improve your house. And then on the weekend, you go sleep in the woods, in the bush with the bugs and the animals, and you love it. And it's like, what? Why? Well, let's build this nice house and we'll go sleep in the bush on the weekend. But again, it's a lot of fun and a lot of people trying to fit in some camping adventures before summer ends. But speaking of improving your house, celebrate summer coming to an end. And next Friday, not this Friday, but next Friday, giving away the $7,000 gift card from Dufresne Furniture Portage. Someone's going to take that home. They'll be able to design a new living room, dining room, or bedroom. Thanks to Dufresne Furniture. And many of the people will walk away with prizes. Blue Moon Water, a partner, Messington Construction, Smitty's Family Restaurant, Portage, Interlake Ottawa Tractor Parts of Harburg. 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So you can still enter this morning if you haven't yet. 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Maybe you'll get an invite next hour. If you've already entered, you don't need to do it again. Entering one time is all that's needed. You enter it again, doesn't give you a better chance.
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2: We've got a high of 24 today and it's sunny. Good morning, I'm Mike Bloom. A childhood contest entry has come full circle for Portage of Prairie's Kathy Carroll. Carroll was just 10 years old when she and another military child were named co-winners of a contest to name the Canadian Air Force's newly formed aerobatic team. Her suggestion was the Snowbirds. Carroll says the name was inspired by Anne Murray's popular song.
3: I submitted like 6 or 7 different names, which I can't remember the other ones, but surprisingly it won, and we had no idea how big the Snowbirds would become or how famous. So, yeah, it's kind of cool.
2: More than 50 years later, she's donating photographs and memorabilia from those early days to Fort Lorraine Museum, where they'll join the Snowbirds exhibit. Harvest could soon get underway in the Portage region, with recent moisture helping some crops while creating challenges for others. Emmeline Farms producer Curtis Sims says conditions will now depend on warmer, sunny weather.
4: The rain was welcome. Now if it clears up and gets nice and warm and sunny the way it's supposed to, will progress towards maturity.
2: Some desiccation is already underway, and Sim says limited harvesting could begin toward the end of the week. Canadian Blood Services continues to call out for Manitobans to roll up their sleeves now during the summer months, as they're still seeing lower levels of on-hand supply across the country. Blood Services Manitoba Brett Lawrence encourages folks not to discount yourselves if you think you can't donate blood for whatever medical treatment you're receiving, or if you've been traveling out of country.
5: Our eligibility criteria is constantly changing. 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But about 2 years ago, that was lifted.
2: Visit blood.ca for more information, becoming a blood donor.

0: The 2026 Portage Disc Golf Open brought competitors to Portage la Prairie on Saturday, with the event again serving as a stop on the Manitoba Disc Golf Tour. Portageville Prairie Disc Golf Club Chairman and 2026 Portage Open Tournament Director Cody Bueller says the event also attracted some of Manitoba's top players.
1: We had 46 competitors in all sorts of different skill divisions. We have male and female divisions, divisions based on age. We had a

0: And ended with a playoff as Erik Giesbrecht claimed his third Portage Open title. The tournament also helped players earn points toward the provincial tour standings. Get your news now. 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
0: Today's sunny. Wind will gust up to 40 late this afternoon from the northwest. We'll have a high of 24. UV index will be 5 or moderate. Tonight is clear. Winds will gust up to 40, and that'll become light late in the evening, low of 8. Tomorrow's sunny in the morning, and then it'll turn into a mix of sun and cloud with a small chance of showers in the afternoon. High of 24, UV index 6 or high. Tomorrow night is cloudy periods with a low of 12, and Thursday is sunny with a high of 25. Thursday night clear, low of 13. Around the region, Brandon is mostly cloudy and 8, with Winnipeg mostly cloudy and 9. Here in Portage la Prairie, it's mostly cloudy. Relative humidity is 83%. The temperature is 11. Sun or storm, find the area's official forecast through the Portage Online app. I'm Mike Bloom.
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want to love somebody. That is Morgan Wallen. 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Cha-ching. Homestead Co-op. We're playing this hour. And we're going to mix things up a little bit. In the end, though, you're going to have a chance to win a $25 gift card to the Homestead Co-op. Good at any of the food stores. I know they're putting up the new food store in LaSalle.

go along with the food stores that they already have. The gas bars, yeah. But 25, that's always nice. Notice gas prices dropped at the Homestead Co-op gas bars here in Portage yesterday. They went down 10 cents. Take what we can get. Down to $1.59. Hopefully they just stay there, but they do bounce all over. We're going to play this later in the hour. And, of course, the Homestead Co-op's got the building centers in the area as well. Great partner. Love working with them. Love giving away the gift cards and maybe a bonus prize in there as well. And normally we do some pricing games with the Homestead Co-op, but we might mix it up a little bit today. Maybe we'll just talk a little bit about summer and the Homestead Co-op. Just get someone on the air that wants to talk about summer. So 204-239-0931 is the number to remember. That's the Wilf Seelye Ford Talk and Text line. We're going to open that up later in the hour. If you want to join us on air, maybe you could win. And we'll just chat about summer. What else do we got? Oh, we got to add 10 names to our Celebrate Summer list. Dufresne Furniture. We're going to add those names from the Portage Online entries. 10 more names being added this morning. If you've entered at Portage Online, you might be one of them. It's not too late to enter. Not this Friday, but next Friday is that end of summer party. I think I see, yep, looking over at my coworkers through the windows. Don Fraze is here. Big Brothers, Big Sisters. With the big duck race. Quack, quack. Oh, coffee's kicked in. We're going to find out when the big duck race is, what you could win, where you can get ducks, how you could help out and support such a great cause. So that's all coming up this hour on Country 93. Weather coming up today, sunny. Bit of a northwest breeze gusting to 40 late this afternoon. We'll get up to 24. Also want to talk about Portage La Prairie in 1901. When Hill's Drugstore opened their doors. What? 1901? There's a celebration this weekend in Fort Moraine Museum. And we'll tell you about that. So we got lots to cover. Rodeo season's not over yet. Shaboozy and Cowgirl, Country 93.

0: girl. 813. 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You can't lose. You can't lose. You're going to get a gift card, $25 gift card to the Homestead Co-op, and we're throwing in a couple of rounds of golf at the McGregor Golf Course as a bonus. They got a gas bar in McGregor. They got a building center. 204-239-0931. If you want to play, it's going to be a simple question. We're mixing it up. You can't lose. And we're going to take caller number four. Caller number four. So this one right here, good morning. You are caller number one. So that was number one. And let's go to this one. Good morning. You're number two. Good morning. You're number three. And now we'll jump to this one right here. And it's caller number four. We'll have a bit of a conversation with them, and then they'll win. Good morning. It's the Talk and Text line. Price check and aisle free. Who's there?
1: Mary.
0: Did you say, sorry, I missed the name?
1: Mary.
0: Oh, this is Larry.
1: Mary. Mary.
0: Mary. Okay. Mary, we don't want to, we don't want to turn you into Larry. Mary, you can be Mary. Mary, how's your summer going?
1: Okay, I guess.
0: Okay. Busy. Yeah, busy. So here's what we're going to do this morning. You're going to win on price check at aisle free. So you got the $25 gift card to the Homestead Co-op and the couple of rounds of golf out of McGregor. Sound good, Mary?
1: Oh,
0: yes. Okay, so let's say we're taking this $25 gift card to the Homestead Co-op, and you're planning just a little outing maybe for you and a couple of people in your family, and you're going to go down to Island Park and have a picnic, and you got this $25 gift card, and we're going to spend this right now. Hypothetically, we're going to buy five things for your picnic, Mary. What's the first thing that you're going to buy for your picnic at the Homestead Co-op?
1: A loaf of bread.
0: Okay, so you got the loaf of bread. So now we're headed off to Island Park. We got one loaf of bread. What's next?
1: A ham.
0: Okay, so we're making the ham sandwiches. We'll just pretend we have the butter and the mustard already. So we got the ham sandwiches, we got the loaf of bread, the ham. What else are we bringing to the picnic?
1: Watermelon.
0: Okay, watermelon. That'll probably run you in that $7 range, so I think we're still doing pretty good. Got watermelon, the ham sandwiches. Two more items, Mary.
1: Ice cream.
0: Ice cream. Oh, the dessert. The dessert. Got a favorite flavor of ice cream, Mary?
1: Strawberry ripple.
0: We're putting you on the spot here. One more thing. One more thing. I'm going to make it easy for you. We might get thirsty. What are we buying there?
1: Fruit juice.
0: Fruit juice. We're going with the fruit juice. Okay. Well, that would all easily fit in under $25 if you'd like to do that for your picnic, Mary. But you know what? You can do whatever you want with this gift card because it's yours for playing Price Check on aisle free this morning. Congratulations and thanks for tuning in.
1: Thank you.
0: All right. Maybe we gave you a summer idea there. A picnic at Island Park. I've been walking through there lots, and many people do that each and every day. Another winner. Price check at aisle free. Golf and McGregor. The $25 gift card goes to Mary this morning.
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0: Oh, yeah, we're going to get to that weather forecast in a moment. It would be a nice day for a bit of a picnic in Island Park. I'm still excited about this picnic. So we got the loaf of bread. We're going to put that in at $3. Maybe the ham, we'll put that in at about $6. We got maybe a $7 watermelon, a $5 ice cream, a $3 fruit juice. I think, yep, all adds up to about $25. Sounds like a good picnic to me. If you want to do that today at Island Park, you got sunshine. You also got a bit of a northwest breeze, 20, gusting to 40. 24 the high today. Clear tonight. The wind will be a bit gusty to start the evening, but it will calm down and become light late tonight with a low of 8. Wednesday tomorrow, sunny in the morning with a mix of sun and cloud in the afternoon. There'll be a 30% chance of showers. 24, Wednesday's high. Then on Thursday, sunny, high 25. And if the forecast is right, the rest of the week, sunny and in the mid-20s. Let's hope it is right. Brandon, mainly sunny and 9 this morning. Winnipeg is partly cloudy and 11. For Portage, we have mainly cloudy conditions, west wind 11, and our temperature is 12 degrees.
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0: You've got the wrong guy. That is Dean Brody. I'm Ryan Simpson. Just walking into our studio. We're just going to throw her right onto the hot seat as she grabbed it. Again, she is entering the studio as I speak, but she's already been chatting with some of my coworkers, so I know she knows what she's talking about, and she's always ready and prepared, and we'll let her get seated rather than make it. We're not even getting a chance to talk in advance. Good morning, Don Fries.
1: Good morning.
0: Yes, welcome. You don't have your big duck outfit on. I thought you might wear
1: it
0: today.
1: No, but I did think about it, but I have a breakfast meeting right after this.
0: Okay, so you gotta go to that meeting dressed as a duck.
1: But I did bring you a little resin duck.
0: We have a staff member, a coworker that collects these.
1: You can choose which one you want.
0: I'm going with,
1: you can take two.
0: I like three of them.
1: Take three.
0: Okay. this is hard. Okay, I got three little. I got the green one, the little blue one. I colors and lights. These little ducks lit up. We have a coworker that collects ducks.
1: Okay.
0: And now when I go on holidays, or I'm shopping somewhere and I'm in a store and I see the little. There's actually different kinds and everything.
1: Yeah.
0: I pick one up. I'm like, I'm going to bring this back for my coworker.
1: I wasn't collecting ducks, but it seems I am now because my filing cabinet has all these ducks. And so you can get them everywhere.
0: Don Fries from Big Brothers, Big Sisters. Let's get this

0: that up right. Big Brothers, Big Sisters of Central Plains. Why are we talking about ducks, Dawn?
1: Oh, because the big duck race is next Thursday, 6 o'clock at Splash Island. Everyone's welcome to come watch. It only takes about 10 or 15 minutes, depending on how fast this lazy river is. Mm-hmm. It is a little lazy, but...
0: You've been doing the duck race for a while. We're going to talk about it in a moment. How many years has this duck race been happening?
1: I think about 6 or 7.
0: 6 or 7. And it's often been on Canada Day. I know this year it's next Thursday. Is this the first time you're doing it in August? This or did you do it last year that
1: way too? Last year we did it August as well. Because we were hoping to hit some of the events that happened during the summer.
0: So I'm just looking at the 19-20. Is it the 27th then? Thursday the 27th?
1: Yes.
0: Or I'm now putting you on the spot.
1: Nope, that's okay.
0: Okay, so Thursday the 27th. How it works is the ducks start at the top of the water slide, right?
1: Yes.
0: You dump them all down the slide. They enter the pool. It's kind of cordoned off and the this float
1: and
0: down.
1: And then they float down the lazy river,
0: And the first duck to come out the other side
1: wins.
0: So there's more than one prize. First off, if people buy a duck, and we'll tell them how in a moment, what are the prizes? What could people win?
1: So first prize is $1,000, second prize is $500, and third prize is $200.
0: I like those prizes.
1: Me too, because we can all use cash.
0: I'm going to get my... Do you have some tickets with you?
1: I do have some tickets.
0: I'm going to go... I don't have a duck yet. I'm going to buy some... right now. I'm allowed to win, right?
1: Yes, you are.
0: Perfect.
1: Yep. You are.
0: The ducks go down the slide. They float down the river. People are welcome to come watch. It's quite the sight. You would like... Can you sell out all the ducks? Is there a certain amount of ducks? Or is it you'll keep selling ducks as long as you can?
1: Yeah, we can sell out. I think we can sell 2,180. Okay.
0: That's a lot of ducks.
1: That's a lot of ducks.
0: They've been resting up since last year's race?
1: Well, you know, some of them work out during the year trying, you know, get limber, that kind of thing.
0: I don't know if we've had a repeat winner yet. So you're going crazy selling the ducks over the next little while. Mm-hmm. Where are some of the places you're going to be if people want to get a duck?
1: So static places are our office, Big Brothers, Big Sisters, the library, and Taste of Spice.
0: So you can go to those places anytime. Operating hours.
1: Yeah.
0: Library, Taste of Spice, Big Brothers, Big Sisters. If they're open, you can go there and get a duck.
1: Exactly.
0: Okay.
1: Pop-up events where we're just going to come in for a bit. Tonight we'll be at the McGregor Farmers Market. 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And then next week, on Tuesday, we'll be at Canadian Tire. And then your last chance to buy tickets, if you keep procrastinating, will be Wednesday at Sobeys. And at 4 o'clock, it's shut down and no one can buy a ticket after 4 o'clock.
0: No ducks after 4 o'clock next Wednesday.
1: Exactly.
0: That'll be at Sobeys. So we'll give a plug here for the McGregor Farmers Market. That's Thursday. Yeah. And then the Oakville Farmers Market on Friday. So if you're going out to
1: McGregor's tonight.
0: Okay, McGregor's tonight. I'll get it right.
1: Yep. Oakville's Thursday.
0: Thursday. Okay. Yep. McGregor tonight, Oakville Thursday. Check out those farmers markets, even if you're not getting a duck, because it's an awesome time of year. But do get a duck. How much is a duck?
1: A duck is a ticket is $10, and you get three ducks.
0: You get three ducks. So basically, you get a ticket, you'll get three numbers with your ticket, and those are...
1: And those are...
0: Your duck numbers.
1: Our plastic ducks all have the corresponding numbers on the bottom. So you actually don't get... Some people actually want the actual plastic duck, and it's like,
0: no. The duck's going to go back and race again next year, hopefully, if you do it again next
1: year.
0: So again, $1,000 first prize. There's three big cash prizes. Everybody likes cash. But the real winners in the end... Big Brothers, Big Sisters, Central Plains, and all of the kids and the little brothers and little sisters that use the programs. I know you have some summer programs. How have they been?
1: Good. We ran Go Girls for a week, and we had a lot of fun.
0: And when people buy ducks, they're supporting things like Go Girls. And there are a lot of programs through the years. There's the traditional, though, Big Brother, Big Sister relationship, but there's lots of different ways you can do that. Evening get-togethers once a week, once a month, in school. You try
1: after
0: to make
1: school,
0: it, make it work for the person, right?
1: Exactly. Make it work both for the child and the volunteer. So if you only have 1 hour a week that you can give us for the school year, we will find something that you can do if you're interested in mentoring a child.
0: We've told lots of stories over the years. Of course, we know what the kids get out of it. It can be life-changing to have this influence in their life. But the big brothers and big sisters that have done this for a long time, they too talk about how rewarding the experience is.
1: Absolutely. You know, I just had a match graduated, I think, about 4 years ago now. And the big brother actually phoned me. They have no... just because we keep in touch. And he said, you know, I've been texting my little brother and I can't hear from him. Usually we go golfing. So 4 years after graduation, they're still meeting and they're going golfing together. We have nothing to do with it anymore. And then I'm at the store and the little brother says, I haven't been able to get hold of so-and-so. And do you know what's happening? And so we've managed to fix that up for them. And they're back in contact again, but because they plan to go golfing together.
0: Excellent. Excellent. And there's lots of different great times where places you can volunteer, but this is a place where you could volunteer and actually change someone's life and change it in a significant basis. Mm-hmm. So if someone wanted to learn more, they don't need to commit to anything. You're happy just for them to come into the office and say, "What? How does this work?" And,
1: exactly.
0: And you'll tell them.
1: We love talking to people about this. And yeah, if you're, you know, as we talk, you think, yeah, no, this really isn't for me. That's fine. But at least you know a little bit more about us. And we get to meet a new person. So that's wonderful.
0: Been making matches for decades in Portage. I know involved in some of the other things that help facilitate sending kids to once in a lifetime experiences and things like that. So buying ducks, supporting draws, you're making all this happen. Did we miss anything, Dawn?
1: Well, I guess the only thing we'd want to say is thank you to Stride Credit Union because they sponsored this event for us and allows us to be on the radio.
0: Sounds fantastic.
1: And other things. Yeah. But everybody, just remember, you have to buy your duck before next Wednesday, 4 o'clock.
0: I'm buying my duck right now, Stride Credit Union as well. Thank you for supporting so many things in the community. I know they just opened their brand new Carberry branch too. Dawn, thanks for your time this morning.
1: Hey, thanks for having me.
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6: We've got a high of 24 today and it's sunny. Good morning, I'm Mike Bloom. A piece of Canadian aviation history is coming to Fort Loraine Museum thanks to the Portage woman who helped name the Snowbirds more than five decades ago. Kathy Carroll was 10 when she entered a contest for military children to name the new Canadian Air Force aerobatic team. She and another military child submitted the same name and were named co-winners. Carroll says she's kept photographs from the team's early days, including images of the original pilots and aircraft.
7: I just talked to the museum here. I'm going to donate those to the museum to add to the Snowbird exhibit.
6: The donation also connects Carroll's story with longtime museum volunteer Rusty Rutherford, who served 3 years with the Snowbirds. Portage area farmers are approaching harvest after a growing season that included an unusual canola pest problem and additional spraying costs. Emmeline Farms producer Curtis Sims says farmers have limited options for preventing a repeat.
8: Well, you really can't prepare other than be educated about what they are and look for them early on so they don't get away on you. That's about all you can do.
6: Sims says corn and soybeans are looking fairly good while the overall crop appears reasonable heading into harvest. Canada needs 1 million donors over the next 5 years to support patient needs, which is why there's never been more of an impactful time to become a blood donor for the Canadian Blood Services. Blood Services Manitoba Brett Lawrence encourages more Manitobans to consider becoming a regular donor as Canada's blood supply is strictly volunteer-based.
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6: Visit blood.ca to book your next blood donation appointment. 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

0: taking part in the Portage Open this past weekend. Portageville Prairie Disc Golf Club Chairman and 2026 Portage Open Tournament Director Cody Bueller says the club's seeing positive responses to its tournament setup.
1: Yeah, we had 46 competitors, which was a bit down from the last couple of years, but we modified the course layout. We added 3 new baskets just for the tournament.
0: Bueller says the support from Homestead Co-op and Golden West helped the club put on another successful tournament for the local and visiting players. Stay connected and stream us anytime and anywhere.

0: and it'll turn into a mix of sun and cloud with a small chance of showers in the afternoon. High of 24, UV index 6 or high. Tomorrow night is cloudy, periods with a low of 12, and Thursday is sunny with a high of 25. Thursday night clear, low of 13.
1: Around the region, Brandon is partly cloudy in 9, with Winnipeg partly cloudy in 11. Portage the Prairie's mostly cloudy. Our relative humidity 79%. The temperature is 12. Access precise weather information instantly. 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I'm Mike Bloom.
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It's the Hotel Key from Old Dominion, right across the street from us. Canada's Hotel. As part of the complex of Canada's, you will find Dufresne Furniture Portage. And celebrate summer is winding down. Not this Friday, but next Friday. This is the 28th. 100 people invited to our end of summer get together at Dufresne. It'll be over the noon hour. We got a lot of prizes to give away. Not everyone will win, but a lot of people will walk away with something from this event. Someone walks away with a $7,000 gift card for Dufresne Furniture. And then we're going to take them through the store and they'll be able to choose living room, dining room, or bedroom. And then we'll give them the $7,000 to design what they would like. Make their dreams come true, hopefully. You got to get an invite, though, and we have. You can see the Celebrate Summer page. We have 35 invites out already, and we're going to be calling all these people. Some people might not even know they're on the list because they entered at events that we put on and things like that, or the events that we went to, like Stonewall Quarry Days. So we're going to call them all, make sure they know they're invited. One guaranteed walks away with this, and we're adding 10 names to the list here

shortly after our next song, actually. And we're going to get that list to 45. We got to get to it to 100 by next week. So there's still plenty to add if your name's not on the list and you've been trying. You only need to enter at portageonline.com once. Again, we are adding 10 names, making those draws after Thomas Rhett. Beautiful is you, Country 93, on a beautiful morning. Baby.

Beautiful as you, Thomas Rhett. Beautiful day. Weather details in a moment. Celebrate Summer. 10 more names going on that list. And Matt Schroeder, our Celebrate Summer reporter, has been out all over the place this summer. You want to see where he's been? It's been busy since the beginning of June when it kind of started with Bull Bash in McGregor. I was winding all the way back to the beginning of Celebrate Summer to see some of the spots that he's been. And the school division track meet, so this was still the end of the school year. He made a visit there. We had the community barbecue for Central Plains Cancer Services. Their golf event is Friday. It's sold out. But Don's Direct Deals, pie in the face. Yeah. Then the Bull Bash in McGregor. This was all at the beginning of June, which rolled into all kinds of things, from the Lundar Fair to the big DQ Blizzard Day with Remax Valley View. Peter Brackett sold Booyah. He's back in Friday for another 90 holes of golf. Yeah, these have been a lot of places. Anyway, let's get to adding 10 more names to that list so we can get to your forecast. Whether they can come or not, who knows? But Friday the 28th, noon hour, 100 invites going out. Lots walking away with prizes. Someone has to win the $7,000 grand prize. It could be, these are Portage Online entries. And it's just a random generator, and it could be Josh Richards. Josh Richards of Southport says, yeah. Oh, Josh has got himself an invite. Let's see who else we're adding to the list here. Random generator, Crystal Raven. Crystal Raven of Portage, now on the list. Okay, let's go for another name here. Elizabeth Zacharias from Austin. Elizabeth. Yeah, we'll get a hold of her and make sure she knows, but we're putting her on the list. Congratulations, Elizabeth. Random generator, it says

Susan Glenn didn't enter that long ago. Susan Glenn, important. Your name is now on the list, as is Patty Semchishin. Okay, that was the next random name on all those entries. Patty, you got an invite. No, she's an avid contest player. Good luck to you. Who's next? We got Tanya Jarvis. Yeah, well, she entered a while ago. Congratulations. Giselle Climie of Portage La Prairie. That's where it stopped next. Congratulations. All right, we got Gerald Scott. Woo, Gerald. Name just came out. Two more here for now. Two more, and the next name it stops on, Jason Knott. Maybe he'll be walking away with that big prize. And one last name for now. And this one is taking a while to stop. Melanie Schmucker, it says, from Poplar Point. So Melanie's got an invite as well. 10 more names going on the list. If you've been trying, if you've entered at Portage Online, good luck. If you entered at any of our events so far this summer, we still got your name, the giant draw box. We still got 55 names to put on that invite list over the next week and a half. So lots of opportunity to still get your name on the list.

0: Add the new ones to the list here today, and keep adding as the week moves along. Good luck to you. It's all about this.
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0: Let's get to this forecast. It's good. Sunny today. Wind out of the northwest, 20, gusting to 40 late this afternoon. So a bit of a breeze, and 24 is our high. Tonight, fairly clear. Gusty wind to start the evening, but it will become light late tonight, and a low of 8. For Wednesday tomorrow, sunny in the morning, mix of sun and cloud in the afternoon. 30% chance of showers, high 24. Rest of the week, according to the forecast, all sunshine. Thursday, sunny, high 25. Rinse and repeat. Friday, sunny, 26. Saturday, sunny, 26. Sunday, sunny, 25. I just like saying that. Let's hope that extended outlook is bang on. We'll have to wait. It's only Tuesday. Mainly sunny in Brandon, it's 9. Winnipeg, partly cloudy and 11. For Portage, we have, well, some high thin cloud haze. The sun's trying to get through. It's doing an okay job. Hopefully all that high thin cloud disappears. West wind, did I mention that? 11? Pretty calm for now. Our temperature is 12.
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0: music from Cody Johnson. He's talking about life in general. You got to do the things you can until you can't. That's why it's important to do the things that you can while you can. We've been talking a little bit about summer, and it's the same type of deal. But summer will come back again for all of us, we hope. We hope we're all here next summer. That's the hope anyway. But as summer winds down, you start thinking, okay, what are the things that you can only do in summer until you can't? And that was our question on our Facebook page yesterday. What do you still want to do, whether it be go to the beach or go camping? I guess you can camp in the winter. It's a whole different experience. But summer camping, beach, golf. Yeah, you can go ice fishing, but summer fishing, boating. Summer hiking is different than winter hiking. These are all the things that you could do in the summer that you can't maybe do in the winter. So you want to do them while you can. And we got 2 weeks till September 1st. And once September 1st hits, then things really start winding down. And maybe get a visit to Splash Island. Yes, that's always a fun place to go to. Got some great weather for that for the rest of this week. And this was one of our questions this morning. You have to be a little bit older to remember this place, Jellystone Park Campground at St. Francis. We brought this up because I was at the KOA campground last night visiting my sister who was staying there right at the White Horse or across the highway. And we brought up that old, there were three pools and Yogi Bear would come visit. We were trying to figure out where it was. And of course, AI told us, but we also asked on our Facebook page, and a lot of people remember this park, yeah, quite vividly. They were saying it wasn't in the KOA campground area. No, it was on the north side of the highway and a little west of that, or right where the trailer park that was recently emptied. That they used to be, yeah, Yogi Bear and all his friends would visit. Lots of kids would be swimming there. There was camping and lots of fun. That was back in 19-something. It was Bison Campground, I guess, in the 50s. Changed into Jellystone. They had some mini golf there, and of course, it ran its course and no longer there. But we're also going to step back in time next and talk about Hill's Drugstore.
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2: I'm Ryan Simpson. Got to turn on the microphone. We're going back in time this Saturday at Fort Lorraine Museum. And boy, did they have a lot of things coming up at Fort Lorraine Museum. The Sunday, they got Sunday events in August all month long. And paint what you see this weekend. The big night market at the end of the month. This sounds so cool. It's going to be a ton of fun. I'm going to check it out. Concert, country concert in September with Brandi Vezina. We've actually got a story on about the museum, kind of, on Portage Online right now. Who would have thought that someone from Portage helped name the Snowbirds? Yeah, the Canadian, the flight team, Snowbirds, and some memorabilia now featured at Fort Lorraine Museum there. And Hills Drugstore, there's going to be an exhibit opening on Hills this weekend on Saturday. Why? Well, if you go back a long time ago, Hills Drugstore opened up 125 years ago in Portage. Can you believe that? So 125 years is a reason to celebrate. So free admission at the museum on Saturday. If you'd like to make a donation, it goes to the museum. This is from 10:30 to 2:30. At Hills Drugstore in the spotlight, we'll be broadcasting live free food, dessert for everyone, games, tour prizes, and they'll be opening up that Hills Drugstore exhibit. So we're hoping a lot of people come out. Anyone who ever worked at Hills Drugstore, anyone who was ever associated, anyone who's ever been in Hills Drugstore, anyone who lives here that's never been to Hills Drugstore in their life and just wants to come celebrate this milestone, you're invited. Love to see hundreds of people. 125 years, it's easily the longest business in Portage, but we'd have to do some research. It may be Manitoba. There's probably been businesses in Manitoba for 125 years, but in the same spot, the same concept, same building since they've opened their doors, and they're still doing the same thing 125 years later? If there's something like that out there, I don't know about it. There might be. But that's pretty incredible. You think back to what Portage might have looked like in 1901, no Saskatchewan Avenue, dirt roads, some saloons and hotels and blacksmiths and maybe some illegal gambling going on. The sheriff, I don't know. 1901 was a long time ago, but hey, it was 19-something when they opened their doors. 1901 to be exact. The celebration is on this Saturday. Mark Wills, it was 19-something. Just Country 93, have a great day.

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1: We've got a high of 24 today and it's sunny. Good morning, I'm Mike Bloom. A childhood contest entry has come full circle for Portage La Prairie's Kathy Carroll. Carroll was just 10 years old when she and another military child were named co-winners of a contest to name the Canadian Air Force's newly formed aerobatic team. Her suggestion was the Snowbirds. Carroll says the name was inspired by Anne Murray's popular song.
2: I submitted like six or seven different names, which I can't remember the other ones, but surprisingly it won, and we had no idea how big the Snowbirds would become or how famous. So, yeah, it's kind of cool.
1: More than 50 years later, she's donating photographs and memorabilia from those early days to Fort Lorraine Museum, where they'll join the Snowbirds exhibit. Harvest could soon get underway in the Portage region, with recent moisture helping some crops while creating challenges for others. Emmeline Farms producer Curtis Sims says conditions will now depend on warmer, sunny weather.
3: The rain was welcome. Now if it clears up and gets nice and warm and sunny the way it's supposed to, we'll progress towards maturity.
1: Some desiccation is already underway, and Sims says limited harvesting could begin toward the end of the week. Canadian Blood Services continues to call out for Manitobans to roll up their sleeves now during the summer months, as they're still seeing lower levels of on-hand supply across the country. Blood Services Manitoba Brett Lawrence encourages folks not to discount yourselves if you think you can't donate blood for whatever medical treatment you're receiving, or if you've been traveling out of country.
4: Our eligibility criteria is constantly changing. Folks that used to be in the UK during the 80s and 90s, they couldn't donate in Canada for years because of the mad cow disease crisis at that time. But about 2 years ago, that was lifted.
1: Visit blood.ca for more information, becoming a blood donor. The 2026 Portage Disc Golf Open brought competitors to Portage La Prairie on Saturday, with the event again serving as a stop on the Manitoba Disc Golf Tour. Portageville Prairie Disc Golf Club Chairman and 2026 Portage Open Tournament Director Cody Bueller says the event also attracted some of Manitoba's top players.
5: We had 46 competitors in all sorts of different skill divisions. We have male and female divisions, divisions based on age. We had a pro category, which is actually the biggest we've ever had this year. We also had a junior division, which was a lot of fun for the second year in a row. And overall, it went really well.
1: The professional division ended with a playoff as Eric Giesbrecht claimed his third Portage Open title. The tournament also helped players earn points toward the provincial tour standings. Get your news now. Download the Portage Online app.
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1: Today's sunny. Wind will gust up to 40 late this afternoon from the northwest. We'll have a high of 24. UV index will be 5 or moderate. Tonight is clear. Winds will gust up to 40, and that'll become light late in the evening, low of 8. Tomorrow's sunny in the morning, and then it'll turn into a mix of sun and cloud with a small chance of showers in the afternoon. High of 24, UV index 6 or high. Tomorrow night is cloudy periods with a low of 12, and Thursday is sunny with a high of 25. Thursday night clear, low of 13. Around the region, Brandon is partly cloudy in 9, with Winnipeg partly cloudy in 11. Portage La Prairie is mostly cloudy. Our relative humidity is 79%. The temperature is 12. Access precise weather information instantly. 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

That was Slow Go the Days by Tim and the Glory Boys on Country 93. Good morning. I'm Tristan Sokolowski, and welcome to the 9 o'clock hour. We're settling into the middle of another August day here in Manitoba. And if you're heading into work, already at work or out running some errands, or maybe you're enjoying one of those last few weeks of summer vacation, thank you so much for making us part of your morning. August always feels like that weird transition period where summer is very much happening, but you can also feel September creeping closer. The good news is, though, we've got plenty of summer left to enjoy. There are events happening around the area, there are still warm days ahead, and there's definitely still time for a few more backyard barbecues and evenings outdoors. So whatever you got planned for today, keep Country 93 playing in the background, because we got more great country music coming your way this morning. So here's Phone, Keys, Wallet.

0: That was Love Hate Love on Country 93. You know what I think is one of the most dangerous phrases in the English language? I'll just sit down for 5 minutes, especially in summertime. You sit down, maybe you got a coffee, your phone, maybe the dog is beside you, and you think you'll relax for just a few minutes. Then suddenly you look at the clock and somehow half an hour has disappeared. And honestly, maybe that's exactly what we should be doing more of. Summer doesn't always have to be about being busy. Sometimes sitting outside doing absolutely nothing is the activity. You don't have to go somewhere. Something doesn't have to be accomplished or a big plan for the day. Sometimes you just need a chair, a drink, and a little bit of sunshine. So if you get the chance today, give yourself permission to do nothing for a few minutes. You might be surprised how good it feels.
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2: Today's sunny. Wind will gust up to 40 late this afternoon from the northwest. We'll have a high of 24. UV index will be 5 or moderate. Tonight is clear. Winds will gust up to 40, and that'll become light late in the evening, low of 8. Tomorrow's sunny in the morning, and then it'll turn into a mix of sun and cloud with a small chance of showers in the afternoon. High of 24, UV index 6 or high. Tomorrow night is cloudy periods with a low of 12, and Thursday is sunny with a high of 25. Thursday night clear, low of 13. Around the region, Brandon is partly cloudy in 12, with Winnipeg mainly sunny in 14. It's sunny in Portage. Relative humidity 72%. The temperature is 14. Accurate weather updates anytime and anywhere. Download the Portage Online app.

That was Dear Drunk Me by Chad Brownlee on Country 93. Well, here's your Tuesday weather update. Today is going to be looking like a sunny day with a high of 24. That Humidex will make it feel closer to 25, so it should be a pretty comfortable summer afternoon. Winds will become northwest at 20 kilometers an hour, with gusts reaching 40 late this afternoon, and that UV index will sit at 5. So if you're going to be outside for a while today, keep the sunscreen handy. And tonight will be clear, with those northwest winds becoming light late this evening, and we'll drop down to an overnight low of 8 degrees. So a cool start to the morning, plenty of sunshine through the afternoon, and a clear evening ahead. Just be aware of those stronger winds developing later today, but that is your forecast right here on Country 93. 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

0: know what you're going to find when you start looking through everything. 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And let's be honest, there are very few things that are better than finding a good book, grabbing a cool drink, and spending part of your summer afternoon reading outdoors. 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So if you're looking, go on down to the Portage Regional Library.
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10: Today's sunny. Wind will gust up to 40 late this afternoon from the northwest. We'll have a high of 24.

0: 4. UV index will be 5 or moderate. Tonight is clear. Winds will gust up to 40, and that'll become light late in the evening, low of 8. Tomorrow's sunny in the morning, and then it'll turn into a mix of sun and cloud with a small chance of showers in the afternoon. High of 24, UV index 6 or high. Tomorrow night is cloudy periods with a low of 12, and Thursday is sunny with a high of 25. Thursday night clear, low of 13. Around the region, Brandon is partly cloudy in 12, with Winnipeg mainly sunny in 14. It's sunny in Portage. Relative humidity 72%. The temperature is 14. Accurate weather updates anytime and anywhere. 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

0: That was Chills by James Barker Band on Country 93. Well, if you got little ones at home and you're looking for something to do tomorrow morning, the Portage Regional Library has another story time coming up. This week's theme is potatoes. Yes, I said potatoes. Story time is happening Wednesday, August 19th from 10:15 to 11 a.m. and it includes books, crafts, and activities. Registration is required, so if you're interested, you'll want to contact the library ahead of time. And I have to admit, a potato-themed story time sounds like a pretty creative way to spend a Wednesday morning. And I'm sure there are plenty of potato jokes that could be worked into the morning, too. If you got a preschooler who enjoys stories, crafts, and getting out of the house for a little activity, this could be a great option. Again, story time at the Portage Regional Library tomorrow morning at 10:15.
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1: We got a high of 24 today and it's sunny. Good morning, I'm Mike Bloom. A piece of Canadian aviation history is coming to Fort Loraine Museum thanks to the Portage woman who helped name the Snowbirds more than five decades ago. Kathy Carroll was 10 when she entered a contest for military children to name the new Canadian Air Force aerobatic team. She and another military child submitted the same name and were named co-winners. Carroll says she's kept photographs from the team's early days, including images of the original pilots and aircraft.
2: I just talked to the museum here. I'm going to donate those to the museum to add to the Snowbird exhibit.
1: The donation also connects Carroll's story with longtime museum volunteer Rusty Rutherford, who served 3 years with the Snowbirds. Portage area farmers are approaching harvest after a growing season that included an unusual canola pest problem and additional spraying costs. Emmeline Farms producer Curtis Sims says farmers have

0: have limited options for preventing a repeat.
1: Well, you really can't prepare other than be educated about what they are and look for them early on so they don't get away on you. That's about all you can do.
0: Sims says corn and soybeans are looking fairly good while the overall crop appears reasonable heading into harvest. Canada needs 1 million donors over the next 5 years to support patient needs, which is why there's never been more of an impactful time to become a blood donor for the Canadian Blood Services. Blood Services Manitoba Brett Lawrence encourages more Manitobans to consider becoming a regular donor as Canada's blood supply is strictly volunteer-based.
2: I think it's important for folks to reflect on like who you've been helping. 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
0: Visit blood.ca to book your next blood donation appointment. Disc golf continues to grow in Portage la Prairie with local players taking part in the Portage Open this past weekend. Portageville Prairie Disc Golf Club Chairman and 2026 Portage Open Tournament Director Cody Bueller says the club's seeing positive responses to its tournament setup.
3: Yeah, we had 46 competitors, which was a bit down from the last couple of years, but we modified the course layout. We added 3 new baskets just for the tournament.
0: Bueller says the support from Homestead Co-op and Golden West helped the club put on another successful tournament for the local and visiting players. Stay connected and stream us anytime and anywhere by downloading the Portage Online app.
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0: Today's sunny. Wind will gust up to 40 late this afternoon from the northwest. We'll have a high of 24. UV index will be 5 or moderate. Tonight is clear. Winds will gust up to 40, and that'll become light late in the evening, low of 8. Tomorrow's sunny in the morning, and then it'll turn into a mix of sun and cloud with a small chance of showers in the afternoon. High of 24, UV index 6 or high. Tomorrow night is cloudy periods with a low of 12, and Thursday is sunny with a high of 25. Thursday night clear, low of 13. Around the region, Brandon is partly cloudy in 12, with Winnipeg mainly sunny in 14. It's sunny in Portage, relative humidity 72%. The temperature is 14. Accurate weather updates anytime and anywhere. Download the Portage Online app. I'm Mike Bloom.
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That was Sunshine's Free by Janelle Towns on Country 93. If you had an entirely free day tomorrow and you could just jump in the vehicle and drive somewhere, where would you go? That's one of my favorite things about summer. You don't necessarily need to plan a massive vacation. Sometimes you can just pick a destination, throw some snacks in the car, put on a playlist, and see where the day takes you. And of course, there are a few rules. You need snacks, you need drinks, you need music, and you need somebody in the passenger seat who understands that stopping for snacks is not optional. It's part of the road trip. There's also something fun about exploring places close to home that you never really taken the time to visit. You always think we need to travel somewhere far away to have an adventure, but sometimes there are interesting little places right around us. So before summer disappears, maybe squeeze in one more road trip. But for now, let's keep it right here for some more great music. Here's Friends in Low Places.

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9: Today's sunny. Wind will gust up to 40 late this afternoon from the northwest. We'll have a high of 24. UV index will be 5 or moderate. Tonight is clear. Winds will gust up to 40, and that'll become light late in the evening, low of 8. Tomorrow's sunny in the morning, and then it'll turn into a mix of sun and cloud with a small chance of showers in the afternoon. High of 24, UV index 6 or high. Tomorrow night is cloudy periods with a low of 12, and Thursday is sunny with a high of 25. Thursday night clear, low of 13.
10: Around the region, Brandon is mostly cloudy and 14, with Winnipeg sunny and 17. Here in Portage, it's mainly sunny with relative humidity 67%, and the temperature 16. Local news, local sports, and local weather available via the free Portage Online app. I'm Mike Bloom.

official dirt road mix. It might be gravel, but it feels like gold. It needs a street of time. Country 93.

That was Leave Me Too on Country 93. Well, here's a fun one for the kids happening tomorrow at the Portage Regional Library. It is called Franken Duckcraft. The idea is to create hilarious hybrid ducks by mixing and matching different duck breeds and then adding some fun accessories. That's happening tomorrow, and it's open to ages 3 and up. There are two sessions available from 1 to 2 p.m. and then again from 5 to 6, and registration is required. I will say I'm not entirely sure what happens when you start combining different duck breeds and adding accessories, but I'm guessing the weirder the duck looks, the more successful the craft has been. You could have a duck with fancy feathers, crazy accessories, and maybe a hairstyle that absolutely no duck should have. If you got a creative kid at home, though, it sounds like a pretty fun way to spend some time tomorrow. Again, Franken Duckcraft tomorrow at the library. But for now, here's Southside of Sober.

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6: Today's sunny. Wind will gust up to 40 late this afternoon from the northwest. We'll have a high of 24. UV index will be 5 or moderate. Tonight is clear. Winds will gust up to 40, and that'll become light late in the evening, low of 8. Tomorrow's sunny in the morning, and then it'll turn into a mix of sun and cloud with a small chance of showers in the afternoon. High of 24, UV index 6 or high. Tomorrow night is cloudy, periods with a low of 12, and Thursday is sunny with a high of 25. Thursday night clear, low of 13. Around the region, Brandon is mostly cloudy and 14, with Winnipeg sunny and 17. Here in Portage, it's mainly sunny with relative humidity 67%, and the temperature 16. Local news, local sports, and local weather available via the free Portage Online app. I'm Mike Bloom.
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0: That was Good Old Days by the Reclaws on Country 93. Well, let's have another look at our weather, shall we? We're going to be heading for a sunny afternoon with a high of 24. With the humidex, it will feel closer to 25, though. Winds will also become northwest at 20 kilometers an hour with gusts up to 40 late this afternoon. And the UV index is at 5. So if you're spending time outdoors, remember your sunscreen. Tonight will be clear with northwest winds becoming light later this evening and an overnight low of 8 degrees. So overall, it's looking like a pretty nice August day. Sunshine, comfortable temperatures, and a clear evening. Just with some stronger winds expected later this afternoon. But that is your latest weather update, and let's keep it right here for some more great music coming your way in just a few minutes.
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2: Got a high of 24 today and it's sunny. Good morning, I'm Mike Bloom. A childhood contest entry has come full circle for Portage La Prairie's Kathy Carroll. Carroll was just 10 years old when she and another military child were named co-winners of a contest to name the Canadian Air Force's newly formed aerobatic team. Her suggestion was the Snowbirds. Carroll says the name was inspired by Anne Murray's popular song.
3: I submitted like six or seven different names, which can't remember the other ones, but surprisingly it won. And we had no idea how big the Snowbirds would become or how famous. So, yeah, it's kind of cool.
2: More than 50 years later, she's donating photographs and memorabilia from those early days to Fort Lorraine Museum, where they'll join the Snowbirds exhibit. Harvest could soon get underway in the Portage region, with recent moisture helping some crops while creating challenges for others. Emmeline Farms producer Curtis Sims says conditions will now depend on warmer, sunny weather.
4: The rain was welcome. Now if it clears up and gets nice and warm and sunny the way it's supposed to, it'll progress towards maturity.
2: Some desiccation is already underway, and Sims says limited harvesting could begin toward the end of the week. Canadian Blood Services continues to call out for Manitobans to roll up their sleeves now during the summer months, as they're still seeing lower levels of on-hand supply across the country. Blood Services Manitoba Brett Lawrence encourages folks not to discount yourselves if you think you can't donate blood for whatever medical treatment you're receiving, or if you've been traveling out of country.
5: Our eligibility criteria is constantly changing. Folks that used to be in the UK during the 80s and 90s, they couldn't donate in Canada for years because of the mad cow disease crisis at that time. But about 2 years ago, that was lifted.
2: Visit blood.ca for more information, becoming a blood donor. The 2026 Portage Disc Golf Open brought competitors to Portage La Prairie on Saturday, with the event again serving as a stop on the Manitoba Disc Golf Tour. Portageville Prairie Disc Golf Club Chairman and 2026 Portage Open Tournament Director Cody Bueller says the event also attracted some of Manitoba's top players.
6: We had 46 competitors in all sorts of different skill divisions. We have male and female divisions based on age. We had a pro category, which is actually the biggest we've ever had this year. We also had a junior division, which was a lot of fun for the second year in a row. And overall, it went really well.
2: The professional division ended with a playoff as Eric Giesbrecht claimed his third Portage Open title. The tournament also helped players earn points toward the provincial tour standings. Get your news now. Download the Portage Online app.
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1: Today's sunny. Wind will gust up to 40 late this afternoon from the northwest. We'll have a high of 24. UV index will be 5 or moderate. Tonight is clear. Winds will gust up to 40, and that'll become light late in the evening, low of 8. Tomorrow's sunny in the morning, and then it'll turn into a mix of sun and cloud with a small chance of showers in the afternoon. High of 24, UV index 6 or high. Tomorrow night is cloudy periods with a low of 12, and Thursday is sunny with a high of 25. Thursday night clear, low of 13. Around the region, Brandon is mostly cloudy and 14, with Winnipeg sunny and 17. Here in Portage, it's mainly sunny with relative humidity 67%.

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That was Under the Influence by Tyler Joe Miller on Country 93. Well, we're getting down to the final days of summer, and that also means we're getting close to the last concerts in the park of the season. That is happening Thursday at the Island Park at the Ukrainian Bandstand at 6 p.m. So if you've been out to any of the concerts this summer, you know there's something pretty nice about sitting outside, listening to live music, and just enjoying the evening. And if you haven't made it out yet, Thursday gives you one more opportunity. So grab a lawn chair, bring along a friend or the family, and make an evening of it. You don't need to dress up, you don't need a complicated plan, and you don't need to travel anywhere far. Just head down to the Island Park and enjoy some music outside. The final concerts in the park again is this Thursday at 6 p.m. at the Ukrainian Bandstand. But until then, let's keep it right here for some more great country music. Here's Good Girl by Carrie Underwood.

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3: Today's sunny, wind becoming northwest up toward 40 late this afternoon with a high of 24. UV index is 5 or moderate. Clear tonight, wind will gust up to 40. That'll turn light late this evening with a low of 8. It's sunny tomorrow morning, then a mix of sun and cloud with small chance of showers in the afternoon. High of 24 tomorrow. UV index will be 6 or high, and tomorrow night has cloudy periods, low of 12. Thursday is sunny, high of 25, and Thursday night clear, low of 13. Around the region, Brandon is partly cloudy in 17, with Winnipeg mainly sunny, 19. Partly cloudy in Portage La Prairie, relative humidity is 60%, the temperature is 19. Sun or storm, find the area's official forecast through the Portage Online app. I'm Mike Bloom.
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That was Hurting Songs on Country 93. Well, calling all dog lovers. There's a pretty fun event coming up Thursday that might be right up your alley. The Pup Party with Paws is happening at Best West Foods on Thursday, August 20th from 11 a.m. to 2 p.m. There's going to be fundraising raffle, a Kong 50th birthday celebration, pup cups for all your furry friends, event exclusive deals and games for the humans, and perhaps most importantly, there will be some Paws adoptable dogs there looking for their forever homes. So you can go shopping, support Paws, meet some dogs, and maybe make a new four-legged friend. And if you're the type of person that's going to tell yourself you're just going to look at the dogs, remember that dogs are very good at changing people's minds. Again, the pup party is Thursday from 11 a.m. until 2 p.m. at Best West Pet Foods. But for now, let's keep it right here for some more great music. Here's After Dark by James Barker Band.

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4: Today's sunny, wind becoming northwest up toward 40 late this afternoon with a high of 24. UV index is 5 or moderate. Clear tonight, wind will gust up to 40. That'll turn light late this evening.

0: becoming northwest up toward 40 late this afternoon with a high of 24. UV index is 5 or moderate. Clear tonight. Wind will gust up to 40. That'll turn light late this evening with a low of 8. It's sunny tomorrow morning, then a mix of sun and cloud with small chance of showers in the afternoon. High of 24 tomorrow. UV index will be 6 or high, and tomorrow night has cloudy periods, low of 12. Thursday is sunny, high of 25, and Thursday night clear, low of 13. Around the region, Brandon is partly cloudy and 17, with Winnipeg mainly sunny, 19. Partly cloudy in Portage la Prairie, relative humidity is 60%, the temperature is 19. Sun or storm, find the area's official forecast through the Portage Online app. I'm Mike Bloom.
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0: That was Dear Life by High Valley on Country 93. Well, before we get closer to lunchtime, let's take a second to appreciate the fact that it is still summer. I know I probably sound like a broken record, but August has a way of making us think about fall way too early. You start seeing back to school stuff in stores, people start talking about schedules, and suddenly everyone is asking where summer went. But we're still here. We still have warm afternoons, outdoor events, barbecues, cold drinks, and summer evenings ahead of us. So maybe don't worry about September just yet. If you've been wanting to do something, now's the time to get it done. Go for that drive. Make that barbecue. Meet up with some friends. Take the kids somewhere or spend an afternoon doing absolutely nothing. Whatever your summer looks like, enjoy the time you've got left. And of course, we'll try to keep the country music going for you right through lunchtime here on Country 93.
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2: Everybody wants to know if you're sustainable as a barley producer, which we all are. 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But that would be the top question. The second one would be the variety that you're growing and why. Because you're not always growing the variety that domestic or international users want, but you're growing it because it works well on your farm.
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1: It will be a sunny day today in Portage. We'll have a high of 24. Good afternoon, I'm Marissa McFadden. The 2026 Portage Club Championship wrapped up over the weekend with about 57 golfers taking part. The tournament featured six championship divisions with Quinton Neff, Lindsey Jordan, and four other golfers taking home titles. Jalen Brown, pro shop manager at Portage Golf Club, says the weather helped to make for a successful weekend.
2: I'm glad that the weather held out for us because looking at the weather report, it was looking like it was going to rain and it stayed away. So it was actually ended up being really beautiful for both days. And I think everybody had a good time.
1: Brown says the tournament had a similar turnout to last year, despite some difficult weather during last year's event. Organizers are hoping to increase participation next year, particularly among junior and women golfers. Portage is among the Manitoba communities trying to figure out how to deal with e-bikes and e-scooters following recent concerns about safety and enforcement. Pamela Fuselli is with the national injury prevention charity Parachute. She says communities across Canada are having similar conversations.
3: In some provinces, the municipalities will choose what devices will be allowed. And in others, the provinces have chosen pilot communities to start to look at and experience these e-scooters and e-bikes in their communities. So it is right now a bit of a patchwork across the country.
1: Fuselli says the lack of consistent rules can leave parents and riders confused about what is legal and what is safe. A childhood contest entry has come full circle for Portage La Prairie's Kathy Carroll. Carroll was just 10 years old when she and another military child were named co-winners of a contest to name the Canadian Air Force's newly formed aerobatic team. Her suggestion was the Snowbirds. Carroll says the name was inspired by Anne Murray's popular song.
4: I submitted like six or seven different names, which I can't remember the other ones, but surprisingly it won, and we had no idea how big the Snowbirds would become or how famous. So yeah, it's kind of cool.
1: More than 50 years later, she's donating photographs and memorabilia from those early days to Fort Lorraine Museum, where they'll join the Snowbirds exhibit. And harvest could soon get underway in the Portage region, with recent moisture helping some crops while creating challenges for others. Emmeline Farms producer Curtis Sims says conditions will now depend on warmer, sunny weather.
5: The rain was welcome. Now if it clears up and gets nice and warm and sunny the way it's supposed to, will progress towards maturity.
1: Some desiccation is already underway, and Sims says limited harvesting could begin toward the end of next week. Stay connected, stream anytime and anywhere. 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
6: Today's sunny, wind becoming northwest up toward 40 late this afternoon with a high of 24. UV index is 5 or moderate. Clear tonight, wind will gust up to 40. That'll turn light late this evening with a low of 8. It's sunny tomorrow morning, then a mix of sun and cloud with small chance of showers in the afternoon, high of 24 tomorrow. UV index will be 6 or high, and tomorrow night has cloudy periods, low of 12. Thursday is sunny, high of 25, and Thursday night clear, low of 13. Around the region, Brandon is partly cloudy and 17, with Winnipeg mainly sunny, 19. Partly cloudy in Portage La Prairie, relative humidity is 60%, the temperature is 19. Sun or storm, find the area's official forecast through the Portage Online app. I'm Mike Bloom.
0: 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I can take the blue out of your brown eyes, baby. 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

got Beer Braden King on Country 93. Good afternoon. Brittany Boschman here with you on this Tuesday. Hope you're having a great start to your day. And just after 12, we are sitting at 20 degrees. Now, today, lots of sunshine with temperatures climbing to a high of 24. Now, it'll get a little breezy later this afternoon with northwest winds around 20 kilometers an hour gusting up to 40. Now, tonight stays clear and those winds will ease off late this evening. Now, we're looking at a low of 8, though. Yes, I said 8. Then tomorrow, another sunny start before we see a mix of sun and cloud in the afternoon. Now, there is a 30% chance of showers with a high of 24. And a Humidex of 26. So a pretty nice couple of days ahead. Just keep an eye on those gusty winds this afternoon. And don't forget the sunscreen. That UV index is moderate today and a high tomorrow. And what I will say is I definitely forgot to put sunscreen on Sunday. I thought it was a little cooler in the morning and it wasn't. So make sure you're wearing sunscreen, even if you're feeling like it isn't super hot out there. Here's Long Hot Summer, Keith Urban, on Country 93.

I Can't Love You Anymore, Ella Langley and Morgan Wallen. Now, back to school shopping is officially underway, and it's hard to believe that we're just less than 3 weeks away from the first day of school. And I swear, kids must have a secret deal with the calendar because they always seem to do all their growing in the summer. Now, you send them off in June and everything fits just fine. You've just bought them, you know, some new shorts, some new t-shirts for the summer. Then August rolls around and suddenly those pants are capris, the sleeves are too short, and those shorts suddenly don't fit. And somehow their shoes look like they belong to their little brother. And we're going to talk about those little brothers in a minute. But so now's the time for

0: annual back to school shopping trip. New clothes, new shoes, backpack, school supplies, and of course the classic conversation. You had one of those last year. Yeah, but I need a new one. Now, it's a busy time of year for parents, but there's always something kind of exciting about it too. Fresh notebooks, fresh sneakers, fresh start. And parents, good luck out there. May the sales be good, the lineups be short, and may your kids stop growing, at least until you get home from the mall. And I said I was going to mention the little brothers because they always seem to get the hand-me-downs, you know, the clothes that the older brothers have worn out. And I always seem to have this conversation with my husband of like, yep, he can wear some of the things, but he needs a few new things for school too. And then my youngest, well, he's starting kindergarten this September, and the new backpack. Well, that's always an exciting time for those little kindergartners when they get to go pick out their very first backpack for the first day of school and those fresh new shoes. So good luck again, parents. But just remember, there's still plenty of summer left to go before you have to start those alarm clocks.
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That was Maybe It's the Moonshine, the Washboard Union on Country 93. Well, if you're looking for some great live music this Thursday on August 20th, head on down to the Ukrainian Bandshell at Island Park for another night of concerts in the park. Now, it's running from 6 to 8 p.m. It's country night. Troy Flamand is taking the stage along with Johnny Dietrich and Ken Weflefleer. And also, not just that, but gotta have that lemonade. And the Manitoba Métis Federation Culture and Heritage Committee are gonna have food and drinks available. So grab a lawn chair, bring the family, and enjoy some live music in the park from 6 to 8 p.m. at the Ukrainian Bandshell in Portage at the Island. And it's one of the last ones of the season, so you're gonna wanna get in on this. Put it on me, Sully Burrows, Country 93.

at Country 93. Well, if you're part of a community organization here in Portage La Prairie, this one's for you. Now, the city's 2027 Community Grants Program is now open, and local organizations that are working to make life better here in our community can apply for funding support. So if you're an organization that has a project, program, or initiative that could use a little extra help, this is definitely something to check out. Now, applications are being accepted until September 15th, so you've got a little bit of time to get everything together. And if you want to know more about who's eligible, what the grants can support, and how you can apply, you

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6: Mainly sunny today in Portage. We'll have a strong northwest wind this afternoon with a high of 24 degrees. And it will be a clear night with a low of 8 degrees overnight. Tomorrow we'll start off sunny, though we'll see some clouds rolling in the afternoon, along with a chance of rain. We'll have a high of 24 degrees and the UV index will be high at 6. And tomorrow night those clouds will stick around with a low of 12 degrees. Looking ahead to Thursday, the sun will return. We'll have a high of 25. Taking a look around the region, in Brandon it is partly cloudy and 19, mainly sunny and 20 in Winnipeg, and here in Portage, we're sitting under a mainly sunny sky, humidity is 51%, and the temperature is 21 degrees. Stay weather ready, stream us anytime, anywhere, download our Portage online app. I'm Marissa McFadden.

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And I know Ryan Simpson has been pulling names of our 100 qualifiers. 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
1: It will be a sunny day today in Portage. We'll have a high of 24. Good afternoon. I'm Marissa McFadden. The 2026 Portage Club Championship wrapped up over the weekend with about 57 golfers taking part. The tournament featured six champions.

0: Championship divisions with Quinton Neff, Lindsey Jordan, and four other golfers taking home titles. Jalen Brown, pro shop manager at Portage Golf Club, says the weather helped to make for a successful weekend.
1: I'm glad that the weather held out for us because looking at the weather report, it was looking like it was going to rain and it stayed away. So it was actually ended up being really beautiful for both days. And I think everybody had a good time.
0: Brown says the tournament had a similar turnout to last year, despite some difficult weather during last year's event. Organizers are hoping to increase participation next year, particularly among junior and women golfers. Portage is among the Manitoba communities trying to figure out how to deal with e-bikes and e-scooters following recent concerns about safety and enforcement. Pamela Fuselli is with the national injury prevention charity Parachute. She says communities across Canada are having similar conversations.
2: In some provinces, the municipalities will choose what devices will be allowed. And in others, the provinces have chosen pilot communities to start to look at and experience these e-scooters and e-bikes in their communities. So it is right now a bit of a patchwork across the country.
0: Fuselli says the lack of consistent rules can leave parents and riders confused about what is legal and what is safe. A childhood contest entry has come full circle for Portage La Prairie's Kathy Carroll. Carroll was just 10 years old when she and another military child were named co-winners of a contest to name the Canadian Air Force's newly formed aerobatic team. Her suggestion was the Snowbirds. Carroll says the name was inspired by Anne Murray's popular song.
3: I submitted like six or seven different names, which I can't remember the other ones, but surprisingly it won, and we had no idea how big the Snowbirds would become or how famous. So, yeah, it's kind of cool.
0: More than 50 years later, she's donating photographs and memorabilia from those early days to Fort Lorraine Museum, where they'll join the Snowbirds exhibit. And harvest could soon get underway in the Portage region, with recent moisture helping some crops while creating challenges for others. Emmeline Farms producer Curtis Sims says conditions will now depend on warmer, sunny weather.
4: The rain was welcome. Now if it clears up and gets nice and warm and sunny the way it's supposed to, will progress towards maturity.
0: Some desiccation is already underway, and Sims says limited harvesting could begin toward the end of next week. Stay connected, stream anytime and anywhere. 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
0: Mainly sunny today in Portage. We'll have a strong northwest wind this afternoon with a high of 24 degrees. And it will be a clear night with a low of 8 degrees overnight. Tomorrow we'll start off sunny, though we'll see some clouds rolling in the afternoon, along with a chance of rain. We'll have a high of 24 degrees and the UV index will be high at 6. And tomorrow night those clouds will stick around with a low of 12 degrees. Looking ahead to Thursday, the sun will return. We'll have a high of 25. Taking a look around the region, in Brandon it is partly cloudy and 19, mainly sunny and 20 in Winnipeg, and here in Portage, we're sitting under a mainly sunny sky, humidity is 51%, and the temperature is 21 degrees. Stay weather ready, stream us anytime, anywhere, download our Portage Online app. I'm Marissa McFadden.
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That was Cowboys and Dreamers. Brett Kissel on Country 93. Just after 1 o'clock, we're sitting at 22 degrees. Now, today is going to be a beautiful day. Lots of sunshine with temperatures climbing to a high of 24. Now, it'll get a little breezy later on this afternoon with northwest winds around 20 kilometers an hour gusting up to 40. Tonight stays clear and those winds will ease off late this evening. Now, we're looking at a low of 8. Yes, I said 8. This morning, I woke up and it was so cold in my house because last night got down to a low of 9. So, it's been nice to have the windows open, but a little chilly in the morning. Then tomorrow, another sunny start before we see a mix of sun and cloud in the afternoon. Now, there is a 30% chance of showers with a high of 24 and the humidex of 26. So pretty nice couple of days ahead. Just keep an eye on those gusty winds this afternoon and don't forget the sunscreen because that UV index is still at moderate today and it will be high tomorrow. Here's Don't Tell on Me, Jason Aldean on Country 93.

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2: Mainly sunny today in Portage. We'll have a strong northwest wind this afternoon with a high of 24 degrees. And it will be a clear night with a low of 8 degrees overnight. Tomorrow we'll start off sunny, though we'll see some clouds rolling in the afternoon, along with a chance of rain. We'll have a high of 24 degrees and the UV index will be high at 6. And tomorrow night, those clouds will stick around with a low of 12 degrees. Looking ahead to Thursday, the sun will return. We'll have a high of 25. Taking a look around the region, in Brandon it is partly cloudy and 19, mainly sunny and 20 in Winnipeg. And here in Portage, we're sitting under a mainly sunny sky. Humidity is 51% and the temperature is 21 degrees. Stay weather ready, stream us anytime, anywhere. Download our Portage online app. I'm Marissa McFadden.
0: Like us on Facebook at

was Take Me Back Road, Tim and the Glory Boys on Country 93. Well, here's a pretty cool chance to step back in time and celebrate a big piece of Portage La Prairie history. Hill's Drugstore is celebrating 125 years of serving our community, and they're inviting you to the Fort Lorraine Museum this Saturday, August 22nd, from 10:30 until 2:30 in the afternoon. 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Here's Betty Carter Faith.

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3: Mainly sunny today in Portage. We'll have a strong northwest wind this afternoon with a high of 24 degrees. And it will be a clear night with a low of 8 degrees overnight. Tomorrow we'll start off sunny, though we'll see some clouds rolling in the afternoon, along with a chance of rain. We'll have a high of 24 degrees and the UV index will be high at 6. And tomorrow night, those clouds will stick around with a low of 12 degrees. Looking ahead to Thursday, the sun will return. We'll have a high of 25. Taking a look around the region, in Brandon it is partly cloudy and 19, mainly sunny and 20 in Winnipeg, and here in Portage, we're sitting under a mainly sunny sky, humidity is 51%, and the temperature is 21 degrees. Stay weather ready, stream us anytime, anywhere, download our Portage online app. I'm Marissa McFadden.
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0: Rodeo, Garth Brooks, Country 93. 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And I know Ryan Simpson has been pulling names of our 100 qualifiers from all the events that have happened this summer where Matt Schroeder, our summer events reporter, has been. So whether you attended a fair, maybe a festival, maybe a live on location, well, we are pulling those 100 qualifiers. Now, the end of summer party is on August 28th, so get in before it's too late. 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
1: It will be another sunny day today in Portage. Good afternoon. I'm Marissa McFadden. The Portage Club Championship is in the books with golfers competing across six divisions during the weekend tournament. About 57 golfers participated with Logan Cairns, Brooke Henderson, Dean Adams, Aaron McCartney, Lindsey Jordan, and Quinton Neff each claiming a championship. Jalen Brown, pro shop manager at Portage Golf Club, says the club's members helped make the tournament easy to organize.
2: Not too hard because, in all honesty, our members make it easy on us with people having their own carts and, you know, showing up on time for tee times and actually, you know, showing up at all. Like, members make it very easy on us for running the club championship smoothly and making sure that there's no kinks.
1: Looking ahead, the club hopes to increase participation next year with a particular focus on bringing more juniors and women into the event. Concerns about e-bike and e-scooter safety have been growing in Portage La Prairie, and a national injury prevention expert says children are a particular concern. Pamela Fuselli with Parachute says these devices can be fun, but they shouldn't be treated like toys.
3: And especially with children, we are seeing releases from, you know, the Canadian Pediatric Society, most recently about concerns about the just skyrocketing visits to emergency departments, to admissions to hospitals and physicians.
1: Her comments come as Manitoba communities consider how best to regulate and enforce the use of e-bikes and e-scooters. A piece of Canadian aviation history is coming to Fort Loraine Museum thanks to the Portage woman who helped name the Snowbirds more than five decades ago. Kathy Carroll was 10 when she entered a contest for military children to name the new Canadian Air Force aerobatic team. She and another military child submitted the same name and were named co-winners. Carroll says she's kept photographs from the team's early days, including images of the original pilots and aircrafts.
4: I just talked to the museum here. I'm going to donate those to the museum to add to the Snowbird exhibit.
1: The donation also connects Carroll's story with longtime museum volunteer Rusty Rutherford, who served 3 years with the Snowbirds. And Portage area farmers are approaching harvest after a growing season that included an unusual canola pest problem and additional spraying costs. Emmeline Farms producer Curtis Sims says farmers have limited options for preventing a repeat.
5: Well, you really can't prepare other than be educated about what they are and look for them early on so they don't get away on you. That's about all you can do.
1: Sims says corn and soybeans are looking fairly good while the overall crop appears reasonable heading into harvest. Access local news anytime and anywhere. Download our Portage Online app today.
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1: Mainly sunny today in Portage. We'll have a strong northwest wind this afternoon with a high of 24 degrees. And it will be a clear night with a low of 8 degrees overnight. Tomorrow we'll start off sunny, though we'll see some clouds rolling in the afternoon, along with a chance of rain. We'll have a high of 24 degrees and the UV index will be high at 6. And tomorrow night, those clouds will stick around with a low of 12 degrees. Looking ahead to Thursday, the sun will return. We'll have a high of 25. Taking a look around the region, in Brandon it is partly cloudy and 19, mainly sunny and 20 in Winnipeg, and here in Portage, we're sitting under a mainly sunny sky, humidity is 51%, and the temperature is 21 degrees. Stay weather ready, stream us anytime, anywhere, download our Portage Online app. I'm Marissa McFadden.
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Alan Wickholm on Country 93. And just after 2 o'clock, we're sitting at 22 degrees. Now, today is going to be lots of sunshine with temperatures climbing to a high of 24. Now, it'll get a little breezy later this afternoon with northwest winds around 20 kilometers an hour, gusting up to 40. Now, tonight stays clear and those winds will ease off late

this evening, and we're looking at a low of 8. Then tomorrow, another sunny start before we see a mix of sun and cloud in the afternoon. Now, there is a 30% chance of showers with a high of 24 and the humidex of 26.

pretty nice couple days ahead. Just keep an eye on those gusty winds this afternoon. And don't forget the sunscreen, because that UV index is going to be moderate today and high tomorrow. Blake Shelton, Boys Round Here, Country 93.

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6: Mainly sunny today in Portage. We'll have a strong northwest wind this afternoon with a high of 24 degrees. And it will be a clear night with a low of 8 degrees overnight. Tomorrow we'll start off sunny, though we'll see some clouds rolling in the afternoon, along with a chance of rain. We'll have a high of 24 degrees and the UV index will be high at 6. And tomorrow night, those clouds will stick around with a low of 12 degrees. Looking ahead to Thursday, the sun will return. We'll have a high of 25. Taking a look around the region, in Brandon it is partly cloudy and 19, mainly sunny and 20 in Winnipeg. And here in Portage, we're sitting under a mainly sunny sky. Humidity is 51% and the temperature is 21 degrees. Stay weather ready. 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

Girls, Dean Brody on Country 93. Well, one of the best parts about living in a small community is getting to know the people who make it such a great place to call home. And that's exactly what Her Voice, presented by CCAN, is all about. 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
2: Mainly sunny today in Portage. We'll have a strong northwest wind this afternoon with a high of 24 degrees. And it will be a clear night with a low of 8 degrees overnight. Tomorrow we'll start off sunny, though we'll see some clouds rolling in the afternoon, along with a chance of rain. We'll have a high of 24 degrees and the UV

0: Backlaws on Country 93. 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Now, there's also 37 fabulous prize packages waiting for you to enter as well. 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Or grab two sheets for $15, or three for $20 for even more chances. And don't forget the RAV4 raffle. 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Now, the early bird draw is happening on August 27th at 7 p.m. just before the auction draw, and that's for that $1,000 prize. 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

0: It will be a sunny day today in Portage. We'll have a high of 24. Good afternoon. I'm Marissa McFadden. The 2026 Portage Club Championship wrapped up over the weekend with about 57 golfers taking part. The tournament featured six championship divisions with Quinton Neff, Lindsey Jordan, and four other golfers taking home titles. Jalen Brown, pro shop manager at Portage Golf Club, says the weather helped to make for a successful weekend.
1: I'm glad that the weather held out for us because looking at the weather report, it was looking like it was going to rain and it stayed away. So it was actually ended up being really beautiful for both days and I think everybody had a good time.
0: Brown says the tournament had a similar turnout to last year, despite some difficult weather during last year's event. Organizers are hoping to increase participation next year, particularly among junior and women golfers. Portage is among the Manitoba communities trying to figure out how to deal with e-bikes and e-scooters following recent concerns about safety and enforcement. Pamela Fuselli is with the national injury prevention charity Parachute. She says communities across Canada are having similar conversations.
2: In some provinces, the municipalities will choose what devices will be allowed. And in others, the provinces have chosen pilot communities to start to look at and experience these e-scooters and e-bikes in their communities. So it is right now a bit of a patchwork across the country.
0: Fuselli says the lack of consistent rules can leave parents and riders confused about what is legal and what is safe. A childhood contest entry has come full circle for Portage La Prairie's Kathy Carroll. Carroll was just 10 years old when she and another military child were named co-winners of a contest to name the Canadian Air Force's newly formed aerobatic team. Her suggestion was the Snowbirds. Carroll says the name was inspired by Anne Murray's popular song.
3: I submitted like six or seven different names, which I can't remember the other ones, but surprisingly it won, and we had no idea how big the Snowbirds would become or how famous. So, yeah, it's kind of cool.
0: More than 50 years later, she's donating photographs and memorabilia from those early days to Fort Lorraine Museum, where they'll join the Snowbirds exhibit. And harvest could soon get underway in the Portage region, with recent moisture helping some crops while creating challenges for others. Emmeline Farms producer Curtis Sims says conditions will now depend on warmer, sunny weather.
4: The rain was welcome. Now, if it clears up and gets nice and warm and sunny the way it's supposed to, will progress towards maturity.
0: Some desiccation is already underway, and Sims says limited harvesting could begin toward the end of next week. Stay connected, stream anytime and anywhere. 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

Brittany Boschman here with you. Hope you're having a great day so far. Just after 323 degrees. Now, lots of sunshine here today in Portage with temperatures climbing to a high of 24. Now, it's going to get a little breezy later this afternoon with northwest winds around 20 kilometers an hour and gusting up to 40. Now, tonight stays clear with those winds. They will ease off later this evening and we're looking at a low of 8. Then tomorrow, another sunny start before we see a mix of sun and cloud in the afternoon. Now, there is a 30% chance of showers with a high of 24, and with the humidex, it will feel like 26. So pretty nice couple days ahead. Just keep an eye on those gusty winds this afternoon and don't forget the sunscreen. Next to you, next to me on Country 93.

0: Well, back to school shopping's officially underway, and I swear kids must have some secret deal with the calendar because they always seem to do all their growing in the summer. Now, you send them off in June and everything fits just fine. You've bought new shorts, some new t-shirts, then August rolls around, and suddenly those shorts and t-shirts and pants, well, they all look like capris, and the sleeves are 3 inches too short, and somehow their shoes look like they belong to their little brother. So now it's time for the annual back-to-school shopping trip. You know, new clothes, new shoes, backpacks, school supplies, and of course, the classic conversation that always happens. You had one of those last year. Yeah, but I need a new one, or it's the new fad or the new trend. Now, it's a busy time of year, but there always seems to be something, you know, that needs to be bought, something else. And it's, you know, kind of exciting too. Fresh notebooks, fresh sneakers, fresh start. And parents, good luck out there. May the sales be good, the lineups be short, and may your kids stop growing, at least until you get home from the mall. And this is always a conversation that I have with my husband because, you know, the middle child always seems to get the hand-me-downs from the older child, and the older child always seems to get the new clothes. So I always say, you know, we got to buy our middle son a couple new things too. Yes, we can, you know, pass down those pants or those shirts or, you know, that pair of shoes, but he needs something new too. And then I have a kindergarten student this year, my last child going into kindergarten. And you know, the famous, you got to go pick out your new backpack. And that's always so exciting, or the new shoes for the kindergarten students. They get their very own backpack that they have picked out and they're so proud of.
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3: Mainly sunny today in Portage. We'll have a strong northwest wind this afternoon with a high of 24 degrees. And it will be a clear night with a low of 8 degrees overnight. Tomorrow we'll start off sunny, though we'll see some clouds rolling in the afternoon, along with a chance of rain. We'll have a high of 24 degrees and the UV index will be high at 6. And tomorrow night, those clouds will stick around with a low of 12 degrees. Looking ahead to Thursday, the sun will return. We'll have a high of 25. Taking a look around the region, in Brandon it is partly cloudy and 19, mainly sunny and 20 in Winnipeg, and here in Portage, we're sitting under a mainly sunny sky, humidity is 51%, and the temperature is 21 degrees. Stay weather ready, stream us anytime, anywhere, download our Portage online app. I'm Marissa McFadden.

on Country 93. Brittany Boschman here with you. And, well, Splash Island, well, their season's going to be coming to an end here soon. And if you're wanting to keep cool and get in on some summer fun, well, they've got some public swimming going on today until 5:30. That's happening today, tomorrow, and Thursday. Then this weekend, 1 to 8 p.m. on Friday, and 10:30 to 2:30, and 3 to 7 on both Saturday and Sunday. And it's hard to believe that, you know, summer is winding down and we're 3 weeks away from school. Well, just under it. We're going to talk about some back to school coming up here next. But first, Love, Hate, Love, Owen Rigling.

0: Worst Way, Riley Green on Country 93. And we've been talking a little back to school here. And, you know, can we just slow down for a second? Because somehow back to school season is getting closer and closer. We're about 3 weeks away from school starting. And I know we don't want to hear it. We're still in for full summer mode, and there's still backyard barbecues to enjoy, ice cream to eat, road trips to squeeze in, beach days, splash island trips, and definitely a few more late nights where the kids are staying up way past bedtime. But if you got kids like me, you're probably starting to notice the signs. You know, school supplies are popping up in stores, backpacks are making their comeback, and we're slowly realizing, oh yeah, we're going to have to start setting that alarm again and packing those school lunches. But don't panic just yet. There's still plenty of summer left, so soak it up, enjoy those summer days, make some memories, and don't worry about the 7 a.m. alarm clock just yet. Maybe set it to 8:30. Start kind of easing back in. And as we get closer to back to school season, keep an eye on portageonline.com for Classroom of the Month, because that's going to be picking up again in September.
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6: Mainly sunny today in Portage. We'll have a strong northwest wind this afternoon with a high of 24 degrees. And it will be a clear night with a low of 8 degrees overnight. Tomorrow we'll start off sunny, though we'll see some clouds rolling in the afternoon, along with a chance of rain. We'll have a high of 24 degrees and the UV index will be high at 6. And tomorrow night, those clouds will stick around with a low of 12 degrees. Looking ahead to Thursday, the sun will return. We'll have a high of 25. Taking a look around the region, in Brandon it is partly cloudy and 19, mainly sunny and 20 in Winnipeg, and here in Portage, we're sitting under a mainly sunny sky, humidity is 51%, and the temperature is 21 degrees. Stay weather ready, stream us anytime, anywhere, download our Portage online app. I'm Marissa McFadden.
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0: for Horses Run, Brett Kissel on Country 93. 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The city's 2027 Community Grants Program is now open, and local organizations that are working to make life better here in our community can apply for funding support. 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Now, applications are being accepted until September 15th, so you've got a little bit of time to get everything together. And if you want to know more about who's eligible, what the grants can support, and how to apply, you can head to the City of Portage La Prairie's website.
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1: It is shaping up to be a beautiful week. Good evening, I'm Matt Schroeder. The Portage Terriers are looking for more billet families ahead of the 2026-27 season. Billet coordinator Chantel Pepper says families of all types can get involved, whether they're a couple, a single person, or have young children. She says billeting can be a rewarding experience that goes well beyond providing a player with a place to stay.
2: I just view it as, how would I want my son if he was sent away from home playing hockey somewhere at someone's house? You don't need to be making a steak dinner every night. It's nothing more than just throwing some more pasta, throwing an extra chicken breast.
1: Billet families receive compensation to help cover groceries along with tickets for the season and the playoffs. The 2026 Portage Club Championship wrapped up over the weekend with about 57 golfers taking part. The tournament featured six championship divisions with Quinton Neff, Lindsey Jordan, and four other golfers taking home titles. Jalen Brown, pro shop manager at Portage Golf Club, says the weather helped make for a successful weekend.
3: I'm glad that the weather held out for us, because looking at the weather report, it was looking like it was going to rain, and it stayed away. So it was actually ended up being really beautiful for both days, and I think everybody had a good time.
1: Brown says the tournament had a similar turnout to last year, despite some difficult weather during the last year event. Organizers are now hoping to increase, particularly among junior and women golfers. Portage La Prairie is among the Manitoba communities trying to figure out how to deal with e-bikes and e-scooters, following recent concerns about safety and enforcement. Pamela Fuselli is with the national injury prevention charity Parachute. She says communities across Canada are having similar conversations.
4: In some provinces, the municipalities will choose what devices will be allowed. And in others, the provinces have chosen pilot communities to start to look at and experience these e-scooters and e-bikes in their communities. So it is right now a bit of a patchwork across the country.
1: Fuselli says the lack of consistent rules can leave parents and riders confused about what is legal and what is safe. For your news anytime, anywhere, download the Portage Online app.
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1: Tonight is going to be clear, winds northwest to 20 kilometers an hour, gusting to 40 and becoming light early this evening and a low of 8. Tomorrow on Wednesday, there will be increasing cloudiness, 30% chance of showers late in the afternoon, high of 25, humidex 27, and a UV index of 6 or high. Tomorrow night, it'll be partly cloudy, 30% chance of showers, and a low of 14. Then on Thursday, it'll be cloudy with a high of 24, and Thursday night, it'll be clear with a low of 12. On Friday, it'll be sunny, high of 25, Friday night, clear, and a low of 12 again. On Saturday, it'll be sunny with a high of 25, Saturday night, it'll be clear with a low of 8. And on Sunday, you won't believe it, a mix of sun and cloud and a high of 25 once again. Sunday night, cloudy periods and a low of 12. Taking a look now around the region, in Brandon, it is partly cloudy, 21 degrees with the humidex 22. In Winnipeg, it is partly cloudy, 22 degrees with the humidex 23. Now back here in Portage, it is 21 degrees, humidex 22 degrees, and winds going northwest at 22 kilometers an hour. 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

Hills, High Valley on Country 93. Brittany Boschman here with you, taking it home from work. Hope you're having a great day so far. Taking a look at your weather around Portage today. Right now it is 22 degrees. Now lots of sunshine with temperatures climbing to a high of 24 today. Now it'll get a little breezy later this afternoon with northwest winds around 20 kilometers an hour, gusting to 40. Now tonight stays clear and those winds will ease off late this evening. Now we're looking at a low of 8. Then tomorrow, another sunny start before we see a mix of sun and cloud in the afternoon. Now there is a 30% chance of showers with a high of 24 and a humidex of 26 tomorrow. So pretty nice couple of days ahead. Just keep an eye on those gusty winds this afternoon and don't forget the sunscreen.

0: That is Boston, Stella Lefty on Country 93. Now, Stella Lefty blowing up the country charts right now. She kind of came out of nowhere, kind of giving me that Ella Langley vibe where she may be just as big as her if she continues down the path that she's going. But if you're looking for some great live music this Thursday, August 20th, head to the Ukrainian Band Shell at Island Park for another great night of concerts in the park. Now, it's running from 6 to 8 p.m. Troy Flamand is taking the stage. Donnie Dietrich and Ken Weflafier will be there, as well as Gotta Have That Lemonade and the Manitoba Métis Federation Culture and Heritage Committee will have food and drinks available. So grab a lawn chair, bring the family, and enjoy some live music in the park this Thursday.
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10: Tonight is going to be clear, winds northwest to 20 kilometers an hour, gusting to 40 and becoming light early this evening, and a low of 8. Tomorrow on Wednesday, there will be increasing cloudiness, 30% chance of showers late in the afternoon, high of 25, humidex 27, and a UV index of 6 or high. Tomorrow night, it'll be partly cloudy, 30% chance of showers, and a low of 14. Then on Thursday, it'll be cloudy with a high of 24, and Thursday night, it'll be clear with a low of 12. On Friday, it'll be sunny, high of 25. Friday night, clear and a low of 12 again. On Saturday, it'll be sunny with a high of 25. Saturday night, it'll be clear with a low of 8. And on Sunday, you won't believe it, a mix of sun and cloud and a high of 25 once again. Sunday night, cloudy periods and a low of 12. 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

Bring Down the House, Dean Brody on Country 93. Well, all summer long, we've been celebrating summer, and it's brought to you by Dufresne Furniture Portage. Now, it's coming to an end soon. Can you believe it? You only have a few weeks left to get in on that grand prize of a $7,000 gift certificate to Dufresne Furniture Portage. Now, you can enter on portageonline.com or our summer events student, or I should say reporter. He's still a student, but Matt Schroeder has been live on location all summer long, and he's got a few more events to get to this summer. So you can enter in on portageonline.com or check out where he's going to be next by going to portageonline.com. Then we're going to have the end of summer party on August 29th or 28th, where somebody is going to win that $7,000 prize package. Now, Ryan Simpson has been pulling names of our 100 qualifiers from all of the events that we've attended. We have so many names in this box. He's been picking names out. So make sure you head to portageonline.com and get your entrance in there, because you can do it as well under the Celebrate Summer icon.

0: He's Luke Combs on Country 93, and Luke Combs announced that he is going on tour again, and you know, tickets went on sale or are going on sale to the public on August 21st. However, if you are a part of his fan club, you were able to snag tickets this morning, and I happened to snag some tickets. I'm going to be going to his Edmonton concert in May of 2027. Now, he is going to be in Minneapolis as well as Vancouver. That's about the closest Manitoba is going to get to being able to see him because there are no Winnipeg dates. Boo, I know. But yes, Luke Combs is going on tour. He announced it, and tickets went on sale this morning for his fan club, but on sale again on August 21st, starting at 10 a.m. to the general public.
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3: Tonight is going to be clear, winds northwest to 20 kilometers an hour, gusting to 40 and becoming light early this evening, and a low of 8. Tomorrow on Wednesday, there will be increasing cloudiness, 30% chance of showers late in the afternoon, high of 25, humidex 27, and a UV index

0: Who knew? Zach McPhee on Country 93. Well, here's a pretty cool chance to step back in time and celebrate a big piece of Portage la Prairie history. Hill's Drugstore is celebrating 125 years of serving our community, and they're inviting you to the Fort Lorraine Museum on Saturday. So this Saturday at 10:30 till 2:30 in the afternoon. Now, it's going to be a full day of history, making memories, and family fun. And you'll be among the first to check out the brand new Hill Drugstore exhibit at the museum. Now, there'll be free lunch, free dessert, games for all ages, door prizes, and we're going to be live on location, so come by and say hi. Now, there'll also be anniversary speeches celebrating 125 years of local care. And the best part, well, admission, lunch, and dessert are all free. So grab the family, reconnect with some old friends, and come celebrate 125 years of Hill's Drugstore being a part of the Portage community.
1: Creep feeding provides supplemental feed to calves before weaning to increase pre-weaning gains and weaning weights. Livestock and feed extension specialist Jennifer Hayden says the practice also helps calves adjust more easily to backgrounding diets when conditions are right.
2: The economics are most favorable when cattle prices are strong and feed costs are relatively low. Contrary to past beliefs, creep feeding does not reduce the nutritional demands on the cow. Calves prefer milk and will continue nursing as long as milk is available.
1: She says the practice may become more attractive when pastures are struggling.
2: Creep feeding can be especially beneficial during drought conditions when forage quality, water availability, and heat stress reduce milk production. In these situations, creep feed supplies additional protein and energy to support calf growth.
1: For Golden West, I'm Glendale Allen Vossler.
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2: It's looking like it's going to be a windy night tonight. Good evening, I'm Matt Schroeder. With the Portage Terriers' new season just around the corner, the team is once again asking community members to open their homes to junior hockey players. Billet coordinator Chantel Pepper says the relationships that develop through the program can last long after a player's time in Portage is over.
3: We have one. He was our first guy, and we go and see him and his family at their lake every summer for a long weekend. We talk to these boys every few days. They call our kids, they text our kids. It's a lot of fun.
2: Anyone interested in becoming a billet can contact Pepper through the Terriers or directly at 204-595-1064. The Portage Club Championship is in the books, with golfers competing across six divisions during the weekend tournament. About 57 golfers participated, with Logan Cairns, Brooke Henderson, Dean Adams, Aaron McCartney, Lindsay Jordan, and Quinton Neff, claiming their respective championships. Jalen Brown, Pro Shop Golf Manager at Portage Golf Club, says the club's members helped make the tournament easy to organize.
4: Not too hard, because in all honesty, our members make it easy on us, with people having their own carts and, you know, showing up on time for tee times and actually, you know, showing up at all. Like, members make it very easy on us for running the club championship smoothly and making sure that there's no kinks. And
2: Brown says golfers also enjoyed a meal following their rounds, including hot turkey sandwiches and fries. Looking ahead, the club hopes to increase participation next year, with particular focus on bringing more juniors and women into the championship. Portage La Prairie is among the Manitoba communities trying to figure out how to deal with e-bikes and e-scooters, following recent concerns about safety and enforcement. With more, here's reporter Judy Peters.
5: Pamela Fuselli is with the national injury prevention charity, Parachute. She says communities across Canada are having similar conversations.
6: In some provinces, the municipalities will choose what devices will be allowed. And in others, the provinces have chosen pilot communities to start to look at and experience these e-scooters and e-bikes in their communities. So it is right now a bit of a patchwork across the country.
5: Fuselli says the lack of consistent rules can leave parents and riders confused about what is legal and what is safe. I'm Judy Peters.
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2: Tonight is going to be clear, winds northwest to 20 kilometers an hour, gusting to 40 and becoming light early this evening and a low of 8. Tomorrow on Wednesday, there will be increasing cloudiness, 30% chance of showers late in the afternoon, high of 25, humidex 27, and a UV index of 6 or high. Tomorrow night, it'll be partly cloudy, 30% chance of showers, and a low of 14. Then on Thursday, it'll be cloudy with a high of 24, and Thursday night, it'll be clear with a low of 12. On Friday, it'll be sunny, high of 25. Friday night, clear, and a low of 12 again. On Saturday, it'll be sunny with a high of 25. Saturday night, it'll be clear with a low of 8. And on Sunday, you won't believe it, a mix of sun and cloud, and a high of 25 once again. Sunday night, cloudy periods, and a low of 12. 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

influence, Tyler Joe Miller on Country 93. Good afternoon. Brittany Boschman taking you home from work. Hope you're having a great day. Just after 5, 23 degrees. Now, lots of sunshine today, and it's looking like our temperature is going to climb to a high of 24. Now, it'll be a little breezy late this afternoon with northwest winds around 20 kilometers an hour.

gusting to 40. Now tonight stays clear and those winds will ease off late this evening. Now we're looking at a low of 8. Then tomorrow, another sunny start before we see a mix of sun and cloud in the afternoon. Now there is a 30% chance of shower with a high of 24 and a humidex of 26. So a pretty nice couple of days ahead. Just keep an eye on those gusty winds this afternoon and don't forget the sunscreen. Now the UV index is a moderate today and a high tomorrow.

I knew it. I knew you. Taylor Swift on Country 93. Well, one of the best parts about living in a small community is getting to know the people who make it such a great place to call home. And that's exactly what Her Voice presented by CCAN is all about. Now, each week we shine a spotlight on an incredible local woman who's making a difference through her leadership, volunteer work, dedication, or passion for helping others. 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Now, this week's feature highlights Stephanie Kaufman, so be sure to check out her story on Portage Online. And if you know an amazing woman who's making it

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11: Tonight is going to be clear, winds northwest to 20 kilometers an hour, gusting to 40 and becoming light early this evening, and a low of 8. Tomorrow on Wednesday, there will be increasing cloudiness, 30% chance of showers late in the afternoon, high of 25, humidex 27, and a UV index of 6 or high. Tomorrow night, it'll be partly cloudy, 30% chance of showers, and a low of 14. Then on Thursday, it'll be cloudy with a high of 24, and Thursday night, it'll be clear with a low of 12. On Friday, it'll be sunny, high of 25. Friday night, clear, and a low of 12 again. On Saturday, it'll be sunny with a high of 25. Saturday night, it'll be clear with a low of 8. And on Sunday, you won't believe it, a mix of sun and cloud and a high of 25 once again. Sunday night, cloudy periods and a low of 12. 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

beer away, the rec laws on Country 93. Well, if you're looking to stay cool for the next couple days, because it's looking like the weather is going to be beautiful and sunny, you're going to want to check out Splash Island. There's not much summer left to get in on Splash Island, but there's a few times that they are having public swim, and that is happening from 1 until 5:30 tomorrow and Thursday, and then on Friday, 1 to 8 p.m., and then again on Saturday and Sunday, 10:30 to 2:30, and then 3 to 7. It's wild to think we're almost done with summer, and soon it's going to be back to school.

0: Change My Mind, Riley Green on Country 93. And I know I've been talking about back to school, and I'm not meaning to sound depressing. I get it. There's still lots of summer left. But as a parent, I start thinking about all of these things. And one of the things I start thinking about is back to school shopping, because it's officially underway. You walk into any of the stores right now and you see all the backpacks and school supplies and things of that nature. And I swear kids must have some secret deal with the calendar, because they always seem to do all their growing in the summer. Now you send them off in June and everything fits just fine. Then August rolls around and suddenly those shorts and those t-shirts that you bought are too small. And somehow their shoes kind of look like they belong to their little brother now. So now's the time for the annual back to school shopping trip. You know, new clothes, new shoes, backpacks, school supplies, and of course the classic conversation that you have with, which is, you had one of these last year, and then you hear that, yeah, but I need a new one, or yeah, it's out of trend now. It's a busy time of year, but there's something kind of exciting about it too. Fresh notebooks, fresh sneakers, fresh start. And if you got kindergarten students, you know this, the backpack. Picking out the backpack is the best part. Those fresh kindergarten students getting so excited about having a brand new backpack. So to all the parents, good luck out there. May the sales be good, the lineups be short, and may your kids stop growing, at least until you get home from shopping.
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4: Tonight is going to be clear, winds northwest to 20 kilometers an hour, gusting to 40 and becoming light early this evening, and a low of 8. Tomorrow on Wednesday, there will be increasing cloudiness, 30% chance of showers late in the afternoon, high of 25, humidex 27, and a UV index of 6 or high. Tomorrow night, it'll be partly cloudy, 30% chance of showers, and a low of 14. Then on Thursday, it'll be cloudy with a high of 24, and Thursday night, it'll be clear with a low of 12. On Friday, it'll be sunny, high of 25. Friday night, clear, and a low of 12 again. On Saturday, it'll be sunny with a high of 25. Saturday night, it'll be clear with a low of 8. And on Sunday, you won't believe it, a mix of sun and cloud and a high of 25 once again. Sunday night, cloudy periods and a low of 12. 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

0: sunshine, dirt roads, and strong coffee. Look like you love me. 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That's country. Country 93.
1: We're gonna stomp our boots till the neighbors call the cops.

0: is loud. Tim Hicks on Country 93. Well, that's it for me today. I'm Brittany Boschman. Thanks for spending your afternoon with me and driving home with me from work. So excited to be on afternoons and taking you home and also, you know, just giving you more information about what's happening locally here in Portage La Prairie. But I'm back here tomorrow starting at 12. So have a good night and get outside and enjoy that beautiful weather.
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2: It is shaping up to be a beautiful week. Good evening, I'm Matt Schroeder. The Portage Terriers are looking for more billet families ahead of the 2026-27 season. Billet coordinator Chantel Pepper says families of all types can get involved, whether they're a couple, a single person, or have young children. She says billeting can be a rewarding experience that goes well beyond providing a player with a place to stay.
3: I just view it as, how would I want my son if he was sent away from home playing hockey somewhere at someone's house? You don't need to be making a mistake dinner every night. It's nothing more than just throwing some more pasta, throwing an extra chicken breast.
2: Billet families receive compensation to help cover groceries along with tickets for the season and the playoffs. The 2026 Portage Club Championship wrapped up over the weekend with about 57 golfers taking part. The tournament featured six championship divisions, with Quinton Neff, Lindsey Jordan, and four other golfers taking home titles. Jalen Brown, pro shop manager at Portage Golf Club, says the weather helped make for a successful weekend.
4: I'm glad that the weather held out for us, because looking at the weather report, it was looking like it was going to rain, and it stayed away. So it was actually ended up being really beautiful for both days, and I think everybody had a good time.
2: Brown says the tournament had a similar turnout to last year, despite some difficult weather during the last year event. Organizers are now hoping to increase, particularly among junior and women golfers. Portage La Prairie is among the Manitoba communities trying to figure out how to deal with e-bikes and e-scooters, following recent concerns about safety and enforcement. Pamela Fuselli is with the national injury prevention charity Parachute. She says communities across Canada are having similar conversations.
5: In some provinces, the municipalities will choose what devices will be allowed. And in others, the provinces have chosen pilot communities to start to look at and experience these e-scooters and e-bikes in their communities. So it is right now a bit of a patchwork across the country.
2: Fuselli says the lack of consistent rules can leave parents and riders confused about what is legal and what is safe. For your news anytime, anywhere, download the Portage Online app.
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2: Tonight is going to be clear, winds northwest to 20 kilometers an hour, gusting to 40 and becoming light early this evening, and a low of 8. Tomorrow on Wednesday, there will be increasing cloudiness, 30% chance of showers late in the afternoon, high of 25, humidex 27, and a UV index of 6 or high. Tomorrow night, it'll be partly cloudy, 30% chance of showers, and a low of 14. Then on Thursday, it'll be cloudy with a high of 24, and Thursday night, it'll be clear with a low of 12. On Friday, it'll be sunny, high of 25, Friday night, clear and a low of 12 again. On Saturday, it'll be sunny with a high of 25. Saturday night, it'll be clear with a low of 8. And on Sunday, you won't believe it, a mix of sun and cloud and a high of 25 once again. Sunday night, cloudy periods and a low of 12. 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
2: Tonight is going to be clear, winds northwest to 20 kilometers an hour, gusting to 40 and becoming light early this evening, and a low of 8. Tomorrow on Wednesday, there will be increasing cloudiness, 30% chance of showers late in the afternoon, high of 25, humidex 27, and a UV index of 6 or high. Tomorrow night, it'll be partly cloudy, 30% chance of showers, and a low of 14. Then on Thursday, it'll be cloudy with a high of 24, and Thursday night, it'll be clear with a low of 12. On Friday, it'll be sunny, high of 25, Friday night, clear, and a low of 12 again. On Saturday, it'll be sunny with a high of 25. Saturday night, it'll be clear with a low of 8. And on Sunday, you won't believe it, a mix of sun and cloud and a high of 25 once again. Sunday night, cloudy periods and a low of 12. 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
5: Tonight is going to be clear, winds northwest to 20 kilometers an hour, gusting to 40 and becoming light early this evening, and a low of 8. Tomorrow on Wednesday, there will be increasing cloudiness, 30% chance of showers late in the afternoon, high of 25, humidex 27, and a UV index of 6 or high. Tomorrow night, it'll be partly cloudy, 30% chance of showers, and a low of 14. Then on Thursday, it'll be cloudy with a high of 24, and Thursday night, it'll be clear with a low of 12. On Friday, it'll be sunny, high of 25. Friday night, clear, and a low of 12 again. On Saturday, it'll be sunny with a high of 25. Saturday night, it'll be clear with a low of 8. And on Sunday, you won't believe it, a mix of sun and cloud and a high of 25 once again. Sunday night, cloudy periods, and a low of 12. 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
1: It's looking like it's going to be a windy night tonight. Good evening, I'm Matt Schroeder. With the Portage Terriers' new season just around the corner, the team is once again asking community members to open their homes to junior hockey players. Billet coordinator Chantel Pepper says the relationships that develop through the program can last long after a player's time in Portage is over.
2: We have one. He was our first guy, and we go and see him and his family at their lake every summer for a long weekend. We talk to these boys every few days. They call our kids, they text our kids. It's a lot of fun.
1: Anyone interested in becoming a billet can contact Pepper through the Terriers or directly at 204-595-1064. The Portage Club Championship is in the books, with golfers competing across six divisions during the weekend tournament. About 57 golfers participated, with Logan Cairns, Brooke Henderson, Dean Adams, Aaron McCartney, Lindsay Jordan, and Quinton Neff, claiming their respective championships. Jalen Brown, Pro Shop Golf Manager at Portage Golf Club, says the club's members helped make the tournament easy to organize.
3: Not too hard, because in all honesty, our members make it easy on us, with people having their own carts and, you know, showing up on time for tee times and actually, you know, showing up at all. Like, members make it very easy on us for running the club championship smoothly and making sure that there's no kinks. And
1: Brown says golfers also enjoyed a meal following their rounds, including hot turkey sandwiches and fries. Looking ahead, the club hopes to increase participation next year, with particular focus on bringing more juniors and women into the championship. Portage La Prairie is among the Manitoba communities trying to figure out how to deal with e-bikes and e-scooters, following recent concerns about safety and enforcement.